0: And we'll be seeing who calls in next. I think it might be your Sativa Avenger coming in. So we'll see if he calls in. In the meantime, be sure to check out artsvallejo.org for all of your accoutrements and things to do right here in Vallejo, California, and environs. And of course, you know, we've been trying to figure that out. We were talking amongst ourselves in the downtown Vallejo, trying to figure out how best to bring you, the audio listener, all the best information about what's happening here in downtown Vallejo and environs. I mean, we certainly announce it here on your community radio station, OzCat Radio. But also you can check out Visit Vallejo. If you go to the Vallejo City website, it directs you to Visit Vallejo, and that has a great listing of all the fabulous stuff that's happening and all the great venues here, as well as Stoner Scotty says he's at the SF Band Shell. Oh, I wonder if that's Svenny's thing today. Well, we'll find out. I'm not so sure that he would be going to go see Sven. I think that's later on. We'll talk about that because there are some young folks, around our age, that are still doing the big band thing. And Sven, who is Sven Soderham, who is a very well-known metal guitarist and singer here in the Bay Area, does crooning. He does the Bing Crosby, Frank Sinatra thing with a live band. Go figure. And we've covered him multiple times on Reality Check TV. Good friend. And he's going to be doing big band stuff. I'm going to go look that up and tell you all about you in a minute. Or maybe even Stoner Scotty's can tell us about it. Because he has an eclectic taste in music as well, believe it or not. He's not just all about the reggae or the rock and roll. Or talking about his incessant obsession with drummers from the Bay Area. In fact, I went to see. Oh, here he is. Is he checking? Okay. So now you're going to get the 420 report right here at a little past 420. Bing bong, the big hour of 5 o'clock here on OzCat Radio. And here he is, the one, the only. It's a Sativa Avenger. It's Scotty.
1: All my self-medicators out there in Freedom Land. What's up?
0: What are you doing out there at the band shell?
1: You know, believe it or not, I guess it's multitasking because along with just wasting time, I'm absolutely self-medicating. I am people watching. I am kind of listening to this band play. I mean, they're all right. Like, obviously, it's not something I'm really into. And it would definitely be something I wouldn't necessarily promote. But they're doing their thing. They get this gig. And it would make me be like, it'd be like, man, this is a hard gig. You know what I mean? Because it's very unintimate, you know, like, you know, like there's nobody really close. You're really not getting any audience vibe or anything. The stage is really nice, you know what I mean? And once again, like where I'm at right now, there's nowhere to really hide from the vocals because it's so, you know, it's so acoustically dialed in.
0: Wow, but that's cool. What type of music is it?
1: Oh, geez, it's like, it's got a fiddle. So yeah, it's not like a violin. It's being like a fiddle and then like a jazzy drummer and real minimal effort type stuff, you know, minimal effort. Couple, you know, female lead singers. I think one of them just said something about a Filipino song her mom told her. But of course she said, oh, and this is one of the biggest rules to go by, kids out there. Or if you're a parent trying to, you know, stage parent mom your way into your kid's Britney Spears life, then then you say, you know, you all right, let's see. This is hard for me because I'm not good at nobody paying attention. This is a great gig to have if you don't want anybody to pay attention.
0: Ah. But
1: when somebody in the band tells the audience what's more important, the music or the makeup, the audience? That's from Paul Stanley. the audience. All right, the audience. Right, when she comes out and says, this next song important, the music or the makeup? The audience. That's from Paul Stanley. The audience.

0: is a song. That is a double entendre. I don't know anything about that. I probably got a D fucking minus in English class.
1: but you pulled it out very, very, very well there.
0: You know what I'm saying? I pulled out my glossary.
1: Yes, your thesaurus.
0: Yes, I think they're doing this thing, like I said, but it's a rough gig. And I've been at a chili cook-off or something where there's a heavy petty Tom Petty tribute band going on over there. You know what I mean? Like, nobody cared. Nobody cared at all. I don't know, this is Tom Petty, American icon. He played it down, the band was doing it good. I guess, and this was the other weird thing about it, too. They were a Tom Petty tribute band, but the guy didn't look like Tom Petty at all. So that's a rough sell.
1: That's a rough sell. Yeah.
0: You know what I mean? Because once again, there's already nobody paying attention, and then there was that extra attitude, like the wig, you know, the Cousin Oliver wig, or the, you know what I mean? Like, you got to make the effort, right? I mean, you know what I mean?
1: He was wearing the
0: tribute band. You make the effort.
1: He was wearing the Cousin It wig.
0: He should have. He just looked like he officially liked the guy that was doing the sound, and then jumped back on stage and became the lead singer.
1: Oh well, I mean, I've seen that before. There's a joint over here in Crockett that's down by the waterfront, and there was a band that got up. The sound guy was diddling with the sound, and he jumped up and he became the singer.
0: See, yeah. Put that on a resume.
1: I'm telling you. So I saw Jonathan Fenno and his Kiss tribute at Bottom of the Hill. And that was
0: awesome.
1: Pretty good.
0: They're
1: that was
0: awesome.
1: Really good. Really good. And tonight, there's a Ronnie James Dio tribute up at Sweetwater with Brian Kehoe and those guys.
0: I heard about that. And then it is what it is. I know there's a lot of talent in the room. There's a lot of familiar faces out there. I kind of wanted to go to that one. But I'll say it, man. I'll say it. This is a small world. And that's a small club. And there's somebody that, there's a bunch of people there I respect, and there's some people down there that I can say, man, you're a great, great drummer. But I'm sure this guy has heard that I've probably talked shit about him before. So, I know it's that small of a world, and it's that small of a club, that I have, sometimes you got to take one for the team, and if that team only revolves around me, myself, and I'm not going to go. And I've got me some Dio, man. Dio was the first rock star I ever met. If you had him in, I'd love to tell you this story.
1: Really?
0: I can make this later.
1: Oh, okay. Very good. Very good. Very good. Yeah, it's a small. It's becoming a smaller and smaller world in the rock and roll scene here in the Bay Area. It's like you kind of go to these clubs and it's the same faces, same people, over and over and over. But I guess that's what happens.
0: Well, I mean, we are technically. I can't ever go anywhere without reminding somebody. Well, I'm old as F. You know what I mean? Trying to keep it as PC as I can here. It's just one of those things. It isn't so much that you listen to the crappy musics of the kids or their stupid dance moves or their God forbidden haircuts. But, you know what I mean? But it's when you're old. You know what I mean? Like, I'm old. You know what I mean? You know how it is. It's like, it's different because I don't have a family, so I live a different lifestyle than everybody else out there around my approximate age. And once again, if I ever get too close to home, you can shut me right up. But generally, I go out, if I see somebody from where I grew up, let alone high school, it's always the same. That's why I never go to Pacifica.
1: Because I
0: go to Pacifica, I'm looking for it. If somebody catches me in the city or in Oakland or the bar, McNally's, 5253 at College Avenue, then that's different. But if I go to Pacifica, I am looking for it. Oh, my God. I see a guy wearing a pink sweater, and I think that's the kind of crap my mother used to buy me.
1: Oh, really?
0: And then you wonder why I never wore it. I bought you this. How come? It's gonna go out of style.
1: Oh, my God. My mother used to dress me. And, like, when I went from the private school straight into junior high, I was wearing, I guess it was like kind of Bay City Rollers looking outfits. I didn't have no idea how hip I actually was. But I go rolling.
0: In
1: plaid, right? Plaid type jeans and like this, like silk tops and stuff. She got. And I walk into junior high the first week, and then people are looking at me like, what the hell? And I saw jean jackets and ripped up jeans and concert t-shirts. That next

0: And then immediately, I went to my first big concert, which was Kansas, at the Palladium down the city. And I bought that T-shirt, and I went out, got some ripped-up jeans, and I transformed that weekend.
1: I concur. I know the feeling. I definitely... And then even as far as the senior year, my mom would try to figure out a way to make me wear a collar shirt once a freaking day. Junior year was actually the first time I was ever like, look, you got to give me $150 so I can go somewhere where I can buy the clothes I want. It didn't go over that well. And I even thought, as I look about it now, hell, I even bought a white ZZ Top shirt.
0: Ooh.
1: So just to cover the fact that everything was black. Quota, get it?
0: Right.
1: But, let's see.
0: So what's
1: up? Where were we? The pink sweater that my mom bought me.
0: Yeah.
1: No, if we had time for Dio, it's a different scenario. But yeah, there'll just be somebody there that's a really, really, really good drummer. But I'm kind of, you know, it was just attitude. When we were growing up and I finally got my own rehearsal spot and I finally started doing stuff for myself, then I just felt it. I felt, now it's a competition. It wasn't. Well, especially the best thing I can put it to at the era, at the time. You grow up hearing about what good friends Motley Crue and Rat and all those guys down there in the L.A. scene were, and how they were a really big street gang, and they really just went out and just banged chicks and did drugs and went to each other's shows, and you know what I mean? Like, one for all. And like I said, as soon as I got my rehearsal space right around the corner from these dudes, it became a, you know, who can swing at the pinata the hardest, you know? Who can knock the most candy out of the pinata?
0: Uh-huh.
1: And that's that, you know? You don't need to be blindfolded to see that.
0: There you go. So what's...
1: I instantly felt it. That's why I'm not going. Otherwise, I'm happy you saw Destroyer. Any news on him being in the La Parade?
0: We're working on it. They're getting enthusiastic about it. So we're making a big announcement there later on in the summertime to get the kids excited. But we got some exciting stuff going on with that. And so what shows would you recommend that the kids go to in the next?
1: My other thing is, before we get to my personal pick, Scotty Pick, I am going to say, man, there's ways to make that Destroyer real. You know what I mean? Like. Maybe a flatbed truck for when they get finished with the whole situation, they jump up and give a free outside concert. You know what I mean? It's one thing to get them inside so you can get their money. Bounce, chicka, wow, wow. But you know what I mean? Something like that. Something where like shock the people. You want to shock the people, right?
0: Exactly. Keep
1: all right. That'd be money moving. I'd be jumping all over if somebody wanted to be in the parade. Even if it was Rob Halford. Is that two flag too soon?
0: That's four flag right there, Rob.
1: Thank you. Good night. Let's see, I'm coming up. Oh, if I didn't say it, man, I said this to you. Man, I saw a good movie. It's a good Seth Rogen movie. And I always look at myself and think, if I ever got to meet and smoke weed with Seth Rogen, I got a movie to pitch. And we've talked about it before. It'd be my Day on the Green movie. And it basically would be Detroit Rock City with a bunch of problems that occurred to me and my crew going to Day on the Green.
0: Ah,
1: you know, one of my friends actually lost a ticket. Hell, the icon didn't get let in because he had a stupid handcuff necklace on or something. So anyways, that would be my, but this movie is called The Invite. Mm-hmm. Way worth it. And once again, kids, I don't like nothing.
0: That's true.
1: I'm not a fan of green screen. I had to take a girlfriend's kid to one of those Marvel movies. I was snoring. And I could not hide behind the 3D glasses. It put me right out. And so I like real. I like... it even helps if the dudes could remotely be short and fat and hairy like me. You know what I mean? Like... I think I'd get along fine with Seth Rogen and Jack Black. I mean, you can push once again. All three of us with faces for radio, getting to be in movies. Nice. Yeehaw.
0: There you
1: right?
0: go.
1: Can you see it now?
0: What is this movie about?
1: Oh man, it's about real. I can't give away the whole thing. I'm saying, go see it.
0: All right.
1: I took a lot of drama class and film noir classes, and it's got the rhythm the whole time without you taking the step back and going, damn, what an easy movie to make. Right, it all takes place in one apartment movie, you know, one apartment, so three rooms, right?
0: Right.
1: One set. Good tempo, good rhythm, good topic matter, good reality. You know, like the way Weed is portrayed in the movie is good.
0: I see.
1: Good. It's not portrayed in a negative light. It's portrayed in a real light. The way the sexual aspect of it is portrayed real.
0: All right. The invite. We'll go check that out.
1: I'm telling you, worth it, kids. Worth it. I've seen Supergirl, Mediocre. I've seen Scary Movie 5, 6, 7. It's all right. Look, I tell you, I hate where I live, so I go to all the movies. Disclosure Day, we were talking about that one. The only house with Disclosure Day, look, there was like 17 minutes where I was literally with my jaw open in Disclosure Day.
0: Oh.
1: Going, wow, that's creepy.
0: Ooh.
1: But then they have a 45-second car crash into a train. Oh, you know what I mean? Like, yeah. Somebody who's not Keanu Reeves is jumping out of a car and dangling from a train, helping somebody else get out of the car.
0: Oh, geez.
1: Come on. Come on. Right? It doesn't, you know what I mean? You have exactly half a second to live when you get run over by a train. I saw that one in Faces of Death. Remember that?
0: Oh, yes. Faces of Death. Whatever happened to that one?
1: It's still out there. Nice. And when you watch it now, it's much more. It's one, and right now we're like, I'm one of those guys. The last time I would have said it, it was like, oh man, it is much more about like, you know, the meat industry, right? The meat and the pork industry, and you know, like those are the things like that's hard to watch now. You know what I mean? Like the dog fighting part, right? Like that's the cruddy part of it. But yeah, when the lady gets hit by the train, she didn't really have much time to think about it.
0: That's crazy.
1: Then,
0: wow. Right?
1: When she got hit by the train, she's dead. And not to bring up old stuff, but 3 years ago, dudes from Tower of Power got hit by a train. They didn't walk away singing a song.
0: From Tower of Power?
1: Absolutely. Look it up.
0: Wow.
1: They were playing Yoshi's in Oakland in the hotel across the street. And got run over.
0: What?
1: I'm making it up. Look at how you're stopping. DJ the assistant looked that up, dude. I'm telling you.
0: Wow. So he was down there in Jack London Square and got run over by that train?
1: Look it up.
0: Wow, that's crazy.
1: It's Tower of Power, and I want to say possibly Chicago. It was like they were doing that, you know what I mean? These two old men went across the street, went to their hotel, took a shower, rubbed one out, went to the bar, did a couple shots, walked out of the lobby, and got run over by the train.
0: Oh, my God.
1: Wow. I don't even know. I'm pretty sure the show was canceled. Look it up while we're online, and I'll tell a little story about Dio. All right? Give me 20 seconds. You look it up. Right? And say members of Tower Power, Yoshi's. It'll come up. Bam, bam, bam. Here we go. I went to Jamaica with my mom and my sister, coming from 8th grade to freshman year. And it was what it was. You know what I mean? You learn, you buy sweet. It's really, you know, it's really poor shanty town right next door to the resort. It is what it is. You're 14. You can buy booze. You know, you can crack it by Heineken's. It was what it was. It was
2: Chevy,
1: weird. It's weird tropical. But when I come home and I'm in customs, I see this really big dude, like 400 pound big. And you go, wow, that's a big guy. And then right next to him is a guy with really, really, really long hair. And I go, wow, that guy's got really long hair. And then I look down, like I said, you got to look down 2 feet, and there's Diesel. And I'm the only kid, I'm the only person, let alone only 14-year-old freshman, I start freshman that Monday. Yeah, first day of high school is in 3 days. And, that was it. Dio was in customs. And he gave me a picture with him, and Wendy Dio gave me an autographed picture, and the first rock star I ever met, and he was absolutely everything you could hope for, and I was already taller than him. Still had braces, I was already taller than Dio.
0: Two members of Tower of Power struck by train in Oakland. Holy mackerel.
1: Sick kids these days, right? Rock stars. God, that's what it is. Prima donna rock stars.
0: Wow, that's crazy. Two members of the veteran Oakland R&B funk band Tower of Power were in critical condition Thursday night of being struck by an Amtrak train near Jack London Square shortly before 8 p.m. Wow, that's insane.
1: I mean, was he not a pedestrian, you know, in a car? Not one of those crazy little kids on an e-bike doing wheelies? Not a madman, you know, an Uber driver? But not just your random Amtrak train. Look out. Go away, the train will stop.
0: Wow. David Garibaldi and current bassist Mark Von Wanigan were struck by a train in California. Holy cripes. Who knew?
1: You know what I mean? Hey, wait, when you say Garibaldi, now somebody just did the Beavis and Butthead and went, really? Garibaldi, that's a big player. That guy is a big dude. You know what I'm saying? Like that, like he's a major jazz influence drummer.
0: Jeez, that's crazy, man. Wow. Well, I guess that counts, kids. Go out and see them before they get hit by a train.
1: Telling you, that could be anybody from, you know, from Christina Aguilera to BTS or anything K-pop. Gotta remember, they might not be here tomorrow.
0: That's right. Get out there, get your K-pop in. You never know.
1: Sam?
0: So what shows are coming up that you can recommend to people?
1: See, man. You know, my friend, I'm happy that I can say it. My friend just texted me that the Groovy Ghoulies, no, the Creepy Crawlies, there we go. The Creepy Crawlies are playing the Kilowatt on Sunday. And I believe it's at like 1 o'clock. It might be a little bit later, maybe 3 o'clock. They're a great rock and roll band. The drummer's a good guy. They're all good guys, but the drummer's my friend. And let's see, coming up. Well, this one's just a little different because you're going to it and I'm not. I just read Bikini Kill by Kathleen Hanna. And the book's called Rebel Girl, and you're going to be going to that show. Kabish?
0: Kabish.
1: How did you get influenced to go to that show?
0: I'm going to go see Iggy Pop.
1: He is there, huh? Like, okay, the weird thing is, I wanted to see Bikini Kill, but is there 2 days or something like that?
0: It's Saturday is Iggy Pop, Sunday's Bikini Kill.
1: See the difference? That's why I barely was giving Iggy the time of day because I want to see Bikini Kill, and not like I care about women feminism or anything like that. You know me. I don't care if they're barefoot and pregnant. I don't care. As long as the dishes and laundry gets done, I'm fine with it.
0: Like, cool. Bikini Kill. Cool. Yeah, so
1: Musk. Dead Milkman, right? And Dead Milkman. I'd be like, all right, it was worth it. To me, yeah. Bikini Kill, Dead Milkman with the chance of maybe going, hey, look, there's Sean Waters.
0: Right.
1: And maybe sneaking up for a picture. And then this is the ultimate one. I read Kathleen Hanna's book. I only know what I know. I've seen, you know, documentaries, how feminist she is and how she was major structure and in the Nirvana, you know, learning curve when everything became Nirvana and stuff. But to me, she married the King Ad Rock, the Beastie Boy. And I am a lifelong Beastie Boy fan.
0: Ah.
1: And here's the trick. I like the Beastie Boys after You Weren't So Polite. I mean, the first time they come out, you got everybody going, they're just dudes trying to be black. Because that was a different genre back then.
0: Right.
1: They were kind of the first guys doing it, but they didn't just do it with the yo-yo-yo. They came out with their own flavor that you either got it or you didn't. And then the second album is where I really became a fan.
0: Right.
1: I mean, I remember, right? Because I remember you listen to Beastie Boys and what you could be judged by the rocker crowd. Oh, they're just guys trying to do it. But when that second record came out, I was hooked. I got it. I got the energy. I got it. And then I'm lucky enough to say I saw them a bunch. When I say a bunch, I say like 9.5 times.
0: Wow.
1: It always amazes me when I break out the count book and be like, yeah. And the half is like a free to bet. It didn't really count because they were trying to be peaceful. There was monks around and stuff like that. So they didn't make the crowd jump. You know what I mean? I've seen it when they say somebody in the house say hello, and it is just, you know what I mean? The whole place is elevated 3 feet. And so this was, they kind of kept it tucked back a little bit for, you know, their whole 33 allotment of, you know what I mean? And it wasn't a real Beastie Boys show. And once again, even seeing them at Lollapalooza with George Clinton, is still only 47 minutes, you know?
0: I saw
1: Beastie Boys on 8th Street, dude. Telling you, like, nice. I'm a fan. That's all. Very and when all good. My friends, when the Beastie Boys played their own music, it was the most important thing they could have done because it showed all my rapper, you know, my white bread rapper friends from the back of the valley that, you know, the ocean's only, you know, 4 miles away. right? In the hood, gee. We were all into the Beastie Boys, and so but I'm the only one with long hair and in a band. So, you know, so they, my friends had to see, the Beastie Boys don't just rap. Ah. The Beastie Boys take music seriously.
0: Right.
1: And, you know, first off, it came out as punk, but they put some pretty good, that wall like that. You know, that stuff, that's the wall, the funky instrumental stuff, or even when there's stuff with vocals, where it's not rap. They, you know, once again, musicianship shines, and it showed my friends, you got to have some music skills. It isn't just Hickory Dickory Dock. Some chick was on my, you know, back to you, Dick. So anyway, show's coming up. I'm happy that you're going to go see Iggy. And you, and wait, just tell the kids what you paid so I don't feel bad for even bringing it up.
0: $100.
1: For you and the you and the boy, you know, the his Boy Scout troop and then Beyonce, or?
0: No, just myself. Just going solo.
1: Just going solo. See what I mean? It's one of those situations.
0: Yeah, it is.
1: When I looked at it and saw the price, I was like, man. You know, and like I said, but if the King Ad Rock from the Beastie Boys is hanging side stage.
0: Right.
1: Oh, man. Like, you know what I mean? Just once again, I've done a lot of stupid shit with the reality check, where the only thing I ever got paid was a picture. You know what I mean? And I would, that's what it means. King Ad Rock would be worth that $100. You know what I mean? If all I got out of the day was smoking all my weed outside in the elements, but an arm around him photo with the I'm getting goosebumps right now just thinking about it. I don't even have to buy a ticket.
0: Yeah, might have to. All right. So you're gonna be down at the
1: ticket.
0: You gotta be down at the nonprofit.
1: That'll be Saturday at the Ryan McNally's 535 Duke Avenue, Oakland. I don't want to bring it up, but I do got a hip surgery coming up the first week of August. That's always pleasant. Anybody want to make any donations to my GoFundMe, you can send that to DionScottDion.com, GeneSmooth.com. anybody want to send me some Gilwell dick pics, I'll take it. I actually have a ticket. This was hard to believe because it's a crazy situation and they know what they're getting into, but I don't know if they know what they're getting into. Meaning, one of my favorite bands since 1995-ish is called Me First and the Gimme Gimmes. I'm sure you've heard me talk about that.
0: Oh, absolutely.
1: They are playing the M&F in Kilowatt SF.
0: Ooh.
1: Crazy, right? Like, how big is the kilowatt?
0: It's about a postage stamp. Yeah.
1: It is not much at all. At least the stage is a decent height. Since they've been having bands there in the past year and a half, 2 years, they made the stage. The stage used to have like a barn fence on it. They took it down. It's okay. It's still kind of like tucked in the corner. Right. It's still like smaller than like what you would consider a Hate Tree Club.
0: Right.
1: You know what I mean?
0: It's still a lot like club like there in the Mission on 16th Street.
1: You know what I mean? So it's still small and tight. So they're doing 4 fucking days. Like what? Yeah, they're doing 4 days. Like they're straight up like Radiohead or something. and but they know what they're getting into, right? They know.
0: Yeah.
1: But I have to be at work on then. I got to get my hands on it right now. So I'm at least going on a Thursday.
0: Ah. So it's a meet first and gimme gimme's festival of 4 days?
1: Oh, we're going to call it a residency.
0: A residency.
1: Here's the trick, and there's nothing you can do about it because the meaning is always there. They're officially called Spike and the Gimme Gimmes now.
0: Ah.
1: A lot of that is what it is.
0: Right.
1: They're still on Fat Records, but Fat Mike from NOFX and Fat Records has really not been involved with them for at least a decade. So that's where Spike's the lead singer. It's still CJ Ramon on bass. It's still, it's still great, but it's just not Fat Mike anymore. So it is officially called Spike and the Gimme Gimmes. And I guess here's a little tagline. 3 weeks ago, me and the Icon went and saw the Dwarves and one of the Icon's, favorite bands, the Pandoras. Mm-hmm. Why? They're a chick band, but that's a different story. We go see that at Bottom of the Hill. And oh, remember I sent you that picture that actually pulled them up on stage, right? Remember? I take they also bring the singer of Me First and the Gimme Gimmes up.
0: Ah.
1: And he sings a song. And after the show, I go over. And now I've already had two separate compliments on people on my Me First and the Gimme's Gimme shirt I am wearing. Hence, the only one in the building. So, and it's, it's Barry a Punk Night. The key point of me asking the singer, if I could get a picture with him, was ironically that I'm the only, that I'm wearing a shirt for his band, total fanboy stuff. When I look at the picture when I get home, it's cut off right at the, just enough for you to not know what the shirt says.
0: Oh.
1: And it, you can almost hear the and it's right out of 16 Candles. Right, with Michael Hall, and they're like, they're like, that's the prom queen, right? And he sees, right? She's like, cheers, and all he gets is a picture of his corner of his face, right? Remember that one? That's how I felt. But Me First and then Gimme Gimmes. I'm gonna say it's July 29th is when I'm going. I can't imagine it not being sold out, but I also play by these rules. As soon as I know I got my ticket, I stop looking. It's like once again, you can read the horoscopes. Here we go. Somebody says to me, what's your horoscope? I can read you their horoscope, but if I can't read all the horoscopes, get it?
0: Right.
1: I can only open the page and read Taurus, because that's me. You know what I mean?
0: I see how this is. Okay, very good.
1: If somebody says, hey, read me Gemini, I can go, okay, I can do that. But I don't get to sit to read through all 12 at the same time. You know what I mean? Like,
0: maybe that's what we should do. We'll do the horrible scopes here.
1: No, yeah, I see what I'm saying. Because then you start thinking, like, wait, that sounds like Jerry Springer's final thought. And They all start running, right? Well, they just recycle
0: after a while, it's the same stuff over and over.
1: right. So that's why you can only, if you're going to believe in that shit, as far as you can believe in it, you can only read yours unless somebody asks you to read theirs. Fair is fair?
0: Fair is fair.
1: It doesn't give it away. Yes.
0: All right. It doesn't give it away. It doesn't give away the action. All right, cool. So we got Me First. If the Gimme Gimme is coming up, maybe Bikini Kill coming up at Mosswood Meltdown. Who knows?
1: And Iggy.
0: On the 18th. And more fun to come.
1: Yeah. Otherwise, past that, before I let you go, man, the sun's finally coming out here. Doesn't help. This is just a side note, kids, in case you ever cared. I scooted around the whole place and could not find a power outlet. So if you ever thought you could come to the Golden Gate Bandshell and charge your cell phone, try again, kids.
0: Okay.
1: So, all right.
0: So be charging, charged up.
1: Right? I gave it a real college try, looking in all the nooks and crevices that I would imagine. So let's see. Past that, yeah, the deal thing. I bet that deal thing is gonna be bad. You should go. You should go. I bet it'll be great.
0: All right. Well, cool.
1: Post it for next week. We know what's coming up in the near future. Yeah. Anything past that, you know what I mean?
0: Anything past that is too far.
1: Yeah, and see, I'll give me another 30 seconds to a minute. I can say I've honestly been forced into a new career by having nothing to do but go to open mic nights and open comedy mics in my neighborhood and think, this is terrible. Every one of these virgins, every one of these dorks, every one of these fucking immigrants, every one of these people that think they're funny, getting on stage, not having a song, like not being prepared, literally looking at their phone and going, and then saying a stupid joke about 9/11, and then to silence.
0: But you got up there for 20 minutes, right?
1: Wait. They look at their phone and go, oh, well, I guess that didn't work. And they're swiping through their phone thinking they wrote something better. Cheat sheets. We're talking about nerds with cheat sheets that have no life experience. You've been to Burning Man, right?
0: Right.
1: You ever get your finger in two pussies?
0: It's a family show, you know.
1: You know what I'm saying? I'm just gonna, somebody's gotta go there. Somebody's gotta call these dorks on their BS. Somebody's gotta, you know what I'm saying? Somebody's gotta have some.
0: But you got up and you actually did a bit.
1: I come in with an entrance and an exit, and these guys haven't even thought about that. I ain't trying to toot my own horn, but beep, beep. The hardest part certainly isn't the 6 minutes they give me. The hardest part is trying to squeeze in everything I can in the last 30 seconds when they tell me to get the hell off.
0: All right, we're gonna tell you to get the hell off now, but next time, we want to hear a routine. Next time.
1: Wait. Next time, you guys are going to have to pay for the routine. And sit in a club like me for the 2 hours listening to straight-up absurdity. Straight up.
0: It's like karaoke, waiting for your turn.
1: Well, there's once because you've got to sign up, and you only get once. Karaoke could be just as crappy, but you might get a second turn at it.
0: Comedy is brutal. So we're going to get you on next week, doing a little bit of your shtick. So tell the kids, like, where you perform. Are you gonna perform soon?
1: No, Jesus Christ. I kind of told... I mean, here's the deal. I played sports my whole life. Somebody's got to win. Somebody's got to lose. And you got to play with a certain hard-nosed attitude. You got to come out, and you can't just... I'm not saying the coach is wrong when he says, it doesn't matter if you win or lose. You play the game. Be a good sport. And that's a lot of it. But you always come out, and you want to win. Right. So I've always kind of had that attitude towards stuff. Whether it be kickball in fourth grade, whether it be... I mean, once again, I played soccer all the way up to high school, and I've done the math. I've been in bands over 40 years now. I took a lot of drama class. I can almost consider myself an entertainer. And it is just improper parenting for these, you know what I mean, for these people to come out and somebody telling them they have, you know what I mean? Like, when the lady says, this next comic, I'm almost going, come on, that's a stretch.
0: All right, we're going to have some of your doodlings
1: soon. If somebody's got to win, guess what? It's going to be me.
0: There you go. All right, the big winner right here, the Sativa Avenger, Scotty D. Any last words?
1: Stay home, mother truckers!

Whoa, Tower of Power, what is hip? I'll tell you, don't play drums for Tower of Power. You might find yourself in trouble. And stay away from those train tracks. Right here on AM 5.5 KZZT Ozcat Radio. Let's get ready for the big weekend here. And speaking of the Beastie Boys, let's get some power. Let's get some party. And remember, in this great United States of America, you got to fight for your right to party.

course, we tied it all together here in the waning hours of the fabulous DJ Human Show with, yes, owner of A Lonely Heart, which we didn't get to. I was going to talk about prog rock, but that's okay. There's your prog rock for the day. Daz Band, whip it up, because we got some jazzy stuff going on here. Of course, Dio, once again, revisiting Rainbow in the Dark. Devo, whip it good. And a little bit of Van Halen, from Ain't Talking About Love. He slowed that one down a little bit. And, of course, a little bit of Lenny Kravitz, Are You Gonna Go My Way. Many multiple tastes that taste great together. Thank you to the fabulous Bill McClintock. And that kind of wraps up the whole shenanigan here for the fabulous DJ Human Show here on a fabulous Friday. Got a big week coming up. So a special occasion coming up this week, which we'll let you know about next Friday. And, of course, we've got the big jazz ensemble, the Swing event with Nick Rossi and his Jazzopaters at the fabulous Oddfellows Hall right there, 342 Georgia Street, tomorrow night. So be there or be square. And we've got stuff going on at Redmond's. We've got stuff going on at all sorts of places here. At the Village, which is a great new place. I mean, just check it out. You've got a lot of cool places popping up here in Vallejo, California. You don't have to go very far. If you want to go out and check out the Dio extravaganza at Sweetwater, you are certainly welcome to. And heck, you know, why not? There's lots of action going on here in the Bay Area, as always. It's ensconced, intuberanced with music here and entertainment at your fingertips. You're right here. If you're not going to be in New York City or, London, you're going to be here in Vallejo, because there's just as much entertainment and fun going on here. So stay tuned for more. We got Dave the Caveman coming up at 6 o'clock with his fabulous show. I think it's going to be broadcasting live from downtown. I believe so. It's getting close to that 6 o'clock hour. So we'll see what happens with that. In the meantime, you might get some Ozbot in the meantime. But hey, you know, there's always the best music going on here at Ozcat Radio. You can tune in anytime and either find great comedy, great commentary on what's happening here in the local Bay Area, and then especially here in Vallejo, or just great music. Ozbot is like the king of all music. 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Keep it locked to 89.5 FM KZCT Ozcat Radio, your fabulous community radio station. I'm DJ Human. My time is up. See you next week. And the callers are calling in. They're ripping it up. We'll see you next time. And stay tuned for Live from Downtown Vallejo.

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0: Welcome to Oztan Radio. I'm trying not to yell loud because I don't want to blow out Gretchen's eardrums. All right, everybody, it's 6 to 7. It's 6 o'clock on Friday, which that means it's Valerio Talk, and this is where the part of the show we do a live broadcast on Oztan Radio, our community radio station. And shout out to these folks that came out again. One more time, I got Pete. 10 years of football. I forget names real easy. One more time, the band.
1: Somebody
0: jam music. Somebody jam music. And I've been lucky over the past years to be able to hear these folks play over at Muschietti's. You know, they do the free coffee tasting on Saturday, 9 to 2. Mr. Muschietti would have them over there playing, and they were really nice enough to come out last week, and we combined in some powers, and they showed up, and gosh dang, I super appreciate them. And, you know, this little thing we're doing here on the sidewalk, it's actually transitioning into something that I never expected. I thought we were just going to be here trying to create foot traffic, but then realize there's no foot traffic because there's no vehicle traveling traffic coming in because there's so many unactive buildings for certain reasons. We're not going to point fingers, right, Mr. Salcedo?
2: Not at all.
0: There's always some reason for something.
2: All the time, you know, Vallejo. I moved to Vallejo 24 years ago, and it's always something to do in Vallejo. It's just that you said it's not enough people coming, it's not enough traffic, and I am so happy that Oscar Radio, you, David, doing something to start bringing people from other towns to Vallejo and enjoy the art, the music, the food, the people, because all this misconception about Vallejo, oh my God, Vallejo, oh, don't go to, come to Vallejo, you will be surprised.
0: Hey, I couldn't say it any better. Thank you to the Black Men's Chess Club for coming out, gentlemen. July 18th, 4 p.m. till 9 p.m., they will be over at the brewery over on the Coal Sheds, Mare Island Brewery, hosting one of their first events here in Vallejo. And shout out to you guys. I've been paying attention to you, Kobe, and I've been seeing you guys just did an event over in Sonoma, right? I saw you on Solano Awareness. You guys did some event somewhere. Man, you got a big response. And I'm super proud of you. This is another great Vallejo and trying to bring something awesome to Vallejo. And we got to take advantage of all the different communities in Vallejo to come together. And so you have performers, you have community leaders, you have food coming together, and you got the chess club and friendship. You got Vallejo Cellars sitting over there. You got the art walk. Everybody here coming together, and that's what Vallejo is about. And I'm going to tell you before you leave, everybody, that these folks that you're seeing tonight with Gretchen and Jose, and your name, sir, I never got it.
3: Ben
0: on the Congos. Freaking awesome. And then at 7 to 8, we got Ricky Delgado going with Moon Cries Blood. And the goal is, we didn't have Skittles, unfortunately. He just started his second job. The man's working two jobs. And with Mr. Salcedo, that this is a team that's looking to go on the road. Oh, did you unplug the wrong? No worries. Hey, problems. Hey, yeah. Okay, here we're back. Hey, no. Go ahead. We appreciate. We love you, dude. And like I said, we're all going to get together to take this tour on to San Francisco. We have a party bus that sits 28. Another beautiful Vallejoan. And we're going to go out to San Francisco on the Fisherman's Wharf, and we're going to give a sample to the Bay about Vallejo and our culture, that all different aspects can come together to make something beautiful. And I'm honored, and I made sure I got you a veggie pizza this time. Yeah, good luck. Thanks for coming, and hope to see you next Friday. Hey, what's up, folks? So again, you're joining Oztan Radio. We're doing a live broadcast right now, and we only got 1 hour, and time goes by fast, and we have special interviews, and one of them I'm proud to be just elected hometown hero, Mr. Mario Salcedo. And hey, I'm not Wikipedia or Lincoln. I'm going to let him introduce himself and the lengthy things that he has done in this community. And I'm proud that we're this thing right here that we're doing right here on the corner is getting a lot of us organizers and performers that have already been doing stuff in Vallejo to team up. Uh-oh, everybody. Congressional District 8 candidate, Mr. Rudy Roselli. Run against, what's his name, Garlamendi? Yeah, okay, so he'll be coming on. All right, everybody, so let's get to Mr. Salcedo. Mr. Salcedo, how many years, please tell people, the many years that you have been dedicating to this community and other communities?
2: Well, I moved to Vallejo in 2002. What is 24 years of service to my community. I moved. I'm the president of the Solano S Coalition. I'm the new vice president of the Vallejo Historical Nervi Museum. I serve in the board of directors of the Hispanic Chamber of Commerce, blah, blah, blah, blah, blah, blah. That's only titles. I just tell you a little bit. But, you know, when I moved to Vallejo, I remember all DC was bore out. There was not too many people in here. I opened the Solano Ace Coalition and thrift store, where it was not a thrift store. It was really like Macy's, little Macy's in here in downtown Vallejo. So I fell in love of the community. When I was I work in Los Angeles. I'm a special effects artist and costume designer. I also do some cheesy movies, you know, so some really, I fell in love of the community. When I was I work in Los Angeles. I'm a special effects artist and costume designer. I also do some cheesy movies, you know, so some really low budget movies.

0: for the people that users, that IV users, and in general, you know, the need of the community. So we decided to open the Solano AIDS Coalition. And with that, it was very difficult to bring the education to the community, because when you're talking about HIV, AIDS, and sex, everybody was like, oh my God, no, no. Or like, oh yes, yes. So, I mean, it was very important to me to make sure that my community was safe, that they learn about the HIV virus and other STIs and mental health, and to help them to link into help. So I started working with the Solano Health Department, 24 years working also with them, with no pay. I just asked them to come and help me to bring HIV testing, STI testing, and just bring information to our community, very important, you know. So we was able to work very hard. I mean, we are the only organization that we distribute around 80,000. No, 2 years ago, we distributed 110,000 condoms.
1: Oh, wow.
0: So they used to call me the condom man also, because I have condoms all over. It was like, you know what? I think that with the years, I break the stigma, because also I have a lot of position from religious people, you know, different churches. And I mean, mom, Mexican mom, dad, they don't want the kids to learn about what's going on. And I go like, no, I'm sorry, but your kid is going to learn. So I think that with the help of, you know what, when you said about the hero, it's no hero. You know who was the heroes? All my volunteers, because without my volunteers, I caught that one. They gave me the Richard Freeman Hero of the Year this year by the Times Herald. Thank you, Times Herald. But no, the real heroes is all the volunteers that helped me, all the community that helped me to make sure that my work is done in this town. You know, Ask a Radio have a lot to do with this, because I mean, Miss Blue, I mean, Katie, everybody opened the hands for me years ago. So I think that's why I no go nowhere, because they've been calling me from Hollywood, you know, come on, Mario, you can start working in this movie. It's a lot of money. You know why? You have to balance your life. Money is not everything. Money is the love that I and the passion that I create for my community. That's what drives me. And also, 15 years ago, I was struggling how to educate the community about STIs and all this. So I was, especially the Latino community, you know, I go like, you know, what did I going to do? So I start creating cultural events. I started the Dia de los Muertos. It was so easy to, because when you see these beautiful dresses, these Katrinas, these makeups, all these young girls are like, what's going on with us? So it opened a conversation with the parents also, because the ones, I think, in my belief, the ones that have to teach your kids how to be safe, how to behave, how to do in our communities is your parents. You are in charge. Parents are in charge. And we as a community together, we can help, you know? So it's a little bit of, I mean, I do so many things in this community.
1: And I think we all could say we deeply appreciate the efforts of this man and many other Vallejoans that haven't given up on the city. And, you know, everybody's like, oh, you know, Vallejo's impossible. No way. You're never going to bring it back. But it's different now. And now we have technology on our side. And I mean, like right now, like having this, like to be able to have the PA system out here and all, like it's, everything is so easy now. There's no excuse. And I'll tell you, it wasn't until just like, what, a couple hundred years ago, we had to go to war. I mean, they're like, this is easy. And it's going to take all of us to come together. And I'm just so honored to be able to know you, Mr. Salcedo, and to be able to be able to work and learn off of you as a mentor. You know what I mean? You're a mentor to us. And all of the, like, I'm a part of the events. I'm in the world of events. I'm in the world of experience. Like, you come to Vallejo, you get to see a sidewalk show. You get to see a live broadcast. You get to see a goth show. Well, you're eating the pizza and drinking a Chianti. And so that is something that people need to realize. You know, I'm gonna throw this out there, is that

0: when I hear gas might go up, prices might go up, I see money. And you say, why? Because people are going to tend to not travel, and they're going to look to stay local. They're going to, and people pay for experience, memories. And so the other week, some gal was here from Sonoma Raceway from Las Vegas, and she got to sit right over there. Yeah, Kevin stole her from me. I'm just kidding with you. But anyways, and that's what I think there's an, I'm pretty sure there's a place called Disneyland, Disney World, that does really good with dealing with bringing tourism and attraction. And I think Vallejo, I know we have it. We just got to get out here, come together. But at the same time, anybody in the city listening, we got to do something with these buildings, either cut the regulations, let them open up, or please, dear owners of these buildings, don't be selfish. It's what's best for all, not for you, and pass these things on. On that note, Mr. Salcedo, what are your thoughts on what I just said about, you know, the downtown, you know, the tourism, the inactive buildings? You've been dealing with this.
1: You know what? You touch a very important subject. You know, Vallejo is beautiful. And when I moved to Vallejo, Vallejo is in the middle of everywhere. We are close to Napa Valley, Sonoma Valley, Sacramento, San Francisco. We are in the middle of everywhere. So when I moved here, it was like, you know what? This is beautiful. I want to see a lot of people coming from San Francisco, Oakland, from everywhere to the town. But we also need help. I mean, we have so many different events. So we need the city to come up and start. Like you're right, like the regulations that they are already in place. There are regulations in place. It's just that they have to
0: push it.
1: Exactly. So, I mean, we know it no need to have all these beautiful buildings empty, you know. I mean, maybe they go down in the rent, maybe, you know, things like that. Because when you try to rent these buildings for so much money, that's why the Solano Ace Coalition right now is working only with one office. Because I cannot afford to pay $35,000, $45,000, $5,000 for a place, you know. So, I mean, the city has the power to do it. Just implement the regulations and make it happen. I mean, I moved here 24 years ago again, and once upon a time, I've been listening and hearing and going to all these different meetings, city council meetings and everything, and nothing happened. You know, nothing happened, and it's a shame because we have a beautiful city that if we all work together, it will be blooming. I mean, I have a lot of hope that right now with the new manager that we have, you know, I hope Mr. Black. Yeah, I hope that he helped also, because one of the things that is very important is, you know what, the city is under budget. You know, I know that we are basically broke, but we need.
0: I think, though, isn't that when we're broke, isn't that when we should just open the floodgates?
1: Exactly. You know, so, but we need to pour money in all these different organizations. We have a lot of BIPOC community. We have a lot of brown community that don't have the help that we need, you know. So, I mean, if it's no money, it is money. Somehow we have to bring the money. Somehow we all have to work together and help all these different organizations like ASCAR, like ASCAR Iswande, like ARWOC, like Solano Ace Coalition, like Angel with Hearts. I can keep going with organizations that really has been doing the work in these communities with no money. I mean, we need help. And I mean, what you're doing right now, I'm so proud. I'm so happy. And I remember I tell you, that's the way I start. You start in the right moment and in the right time, because this is going to go up, and I want to help you whatever you need from me. I'm here. I mean, I can help you with entertainment also. I can bring the Latino community together. And, you know, we always work together. We always work together with ASCAS.
0: No, I deeply appreciate that. And like I said, this sidewalk event has turned into more than us trying to do performances. It's now bringing us together, the other organizers, performers, musicians, we're banding together. That's that's what I'm digging, and it's made me a lot. That made me super excited. I look forward to our future together, Mario. I mean, we only got an hour on this show. We got to spend together. And my goal is, like I said, is I hope to spend a bus ride to San Francisco together as we're going over there to prepare to show the Bay Area what Vallejo culture is all about. And after that, we then show the city, the community, our great city management that, hey, man, we got to get on the urgent and get this place rocking and rolling. Because we got talent. I mean, we got downtown Disney right here. We just got to change the rules, get it to however we can make it. We got the performers. We got the talent. We got a lot of long-timers that, like Mario here, that has been putting in the time, a lot of Ozcatters. You know, you got the Art Walk here. You got, like I said, we got Kevin Jones from Vallejo Cellars who's going to jump on, and he's going to talk about Stinky Cheese and the community that now is building over there. And we got what it takes. I know enough people in this city, like Mr. Salcedo, Jack Martin, Kevin, Mr. Russelli. We got Ricky over here. We got the Oddfellas. We got the Redmond Zoo. We got Jack and Barsotti. We got Jeff Traeger and Frazier. I mean, we got animals out there. We got the people that make Burning Man, where there's no government, there's no directors, there's no this. It's just a bunch of talent coming together, organizing, no egos. It's what's best for the community. What are your thoughts on that, Mr. Salcedo?
1: I think you say something very important right there. You know what? That division of groups, it has to stop. I mean, we have to work together. We have to help in everything that the best that we can. You know, the best of. But that's what I mean. That's what I work. I mean, our work. I've been with our work forever. Carmen Slack, I mean, they're amazing. And Maria Stas from On the Fringe. You know, we have the museum, we have Oscar Reddy. We are getting together, but all these groups that they are working separate, we should come together and make something happen, you know? So come and join the Day of the Dead Festival, you know? Come and join Fiesta Patrias. Come and join Oscar Reddy. Come and join our work, you know. Let's also make these events that they are in the city of Vallejo outstanding work, you know. Outstanding works are doing beautiful work, you know what I mean? So let's make events like all these events, legacy events. I mean, I already a legacy event in the city of Vallejo, 15 years with the Day of the Dead and Fiestas Patrias and Cinco de Mayo, World AIDS Day. We have our work, you know, so we have legacy events here, so invest money in these different organizations.
0: Mr. Salcedo, it's an honor. I got two other guests coming up, and this isn't the last time I interview or we talk, sir. And you know, I'm proud that I was able to keep this going consistently to where I could finally run into you and we could talk about it. And that's if you're out there, someone that has been telling me I'm crazy for trying to bring the life back to this downtown. I was trying to tell them that the actual compensation of this is the interest of folks like Mr. Salcedo, Mr. Kevin Jones, you know, Jack, Mr. Martin, JR over there, the owner of Bambino's. Now we're talking about taking this on the tour and going to San Francisco and showing the Bay what's up with Vallejo. And hey, man, now we're going to be out there talking. We better walk the walk and start cleaning up our downtown, getting this place active, and realizing that, dude, the answer is there. The answer is there, dude. Vallejo is literally sitting on dragon stone, man. We're the keepers that, you know, that are going to beat the White Walkers, you know. We're going to show California experience-based economy where you come to Bambino's, you get to see a live outside sidewalk show, and then they're going to have an inside show from till 9, and that's what we want. We want that at Provisions. We want that over at Fusions. We want that over at China Woke. We want that at Redmond's, Oddfellas. We want that on the corner of Sacramento and Georgia, like on all four corners. All four corners of the downtown have to be active, and anybody, like I said, that's out there that wants to put on a sidewalk show, or anybody that wants to do it at their place, we're here to help you. You know, and hey, have a gun, hey, brother. And so, anyways, we're having a good time down here. I want to take a real quick 5-minute break. I got a gentleman running for Congressional District 8. I mean, he's a Vallejoan, and I got a representative from the Art Walk. Mr. Salcedo, my football brain's going through all the names in my head. One last thing you'd like to leave with the community before you leave.
1: You know what? Come out from wherever you are. Come to downtown. You know what? Experience the divine.
0: Awesome. Vallejo, the city of extraordinary. Don't ask us to be ordinary. All right, we're going back to OzCat. We'll be back at 6:35. All right, everybody. Back to OzCat.
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3: 1927. Groundbreaking ceremonies in Waikiki for a hotel there called the Royal Hawaiian Hotel. And I think by 1929 it was POW. And a woman by the name of Mary Pula'a Robbins wrote this song to help celebrate the opening event for the Royal Hawaiian.

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1: All right. Hey, ladies, we're live on Zazcat Radio. Woo-woo! Hey, just before we went on air, somebody lost their shoe, and we pointed it out on live air that they lost their shoe. We just solved the crime. She would have got home, and she's like, where the hell is my shoe? Yes, somebody stole my Vans. Okay, well, we got Kevin Jones of Vallejo Sellers. He's representing Art Walk, which is going on currently right now. And their movement, they got going over at Stanky Cheese. Go ahead, Kev. Tell us what's going on over there.
2: Thank you for introducing me, David. Thank you for doing this. You're amazing. Really appreciate you doing this constantly, day, week in, week. That's what it's going to take. We're in the city of Vallejo. To me, that means city opportunity. Anything can exist. Anything we want. We can create anything. We don't have a specific brand to our town, so we can really create anything we want. And it's open to anybody, especially things like the Art Walk. So the Art Walk's great. It shows you several different artists, very diversity of Vallejo. And today we're set up doing my wines with the Stinky Cheese down here on Georgia Street, and they're doing a little demonstration of their cheese operation that they're going to be doing eventually when they're all set up. But come down, try some wine, enjoy the Art Walk. It's a big opportunity for Vallejo. Shows you what Vallejo's capable of doing.
1: Awesome. Any events coming up over on Glen Cove?
2: We're going to be doing something July 26th, so look for that on our Instagram, Facebook, things like that. We'll also be back here plugging it again.
1: All right. Thank you, Mr. Jones. That's one of my dear friends. Rudy Rosselli, get your booty over here. We're going to finish up the show. We are lucky to have a Vallejoan running for Congress, Mr. Rudy Rosselli, District 8 Congressional. And I'm really lucky to call him a friend. He was an I'm Alive co-host for a minute until he got the next level on the ballot, which means now he has to get really serious because District 8 is how many cities are in your district, Mr. Rosselli?
3: Too many to count. No, I got all of Solano County. I've got everything from El Cerrito up to Crockett on the I-80 corridor. I've got the southern half of Yolo County, the Sacramento Water District, and the western portion of Lodi.
1: Yeah. I think the real big question, the gentleman in the, I've seen him. Yeah, that Highlander, he mimicked to me. He says, hey, what are you going to do when you're elected with all of that California Forever money?
3: Oh, California Forever. I publicly come out to state that I will not support California Forever. I think it's a horrible idea because we've got 7 cities in this Solano County that are doing their best to survive. And of those 7 cities, 3 of them are like in really bad shape, you know, and they need help with policing. They need help with policing. They need help with financing. They need help to, you know, keep their cities above water, you know, and they want to pour all this money into a 400,000 person city that's out in the middle of nowhere that has no infrastructure, but they don't want to do anything to support the cities that are right here. I mean, they could be pouring that money right here into Mare Island. They could be pouring that money into the downtown area here in Vallejo. They could be doing all of those things, but instead of doing that, they want to build a 400,000 city in the middle of nowhere.
1: I mean, you can understand that when you come to invest something in Vallejo, there's a lot of regulation. You got to basically rebuild. Would you agree it probably is easier to just build on flat land than come to like Vallejo? You have to rip up all the streets. You'd have to redo the whole infrastructure, which is going to be a lot more costly, I would believe, right?
3: No, I don't think so. Number one, the advantage that Vallejo has is that the infrastructure is already there. They don't have to worry about going out and getting electricity. They don't have to worry about, you know, getting plumbing. So if they invest into Vallejo, especially like on Mare Island, a perfect place that they could get those shipyards open again. I mean, Mare Island dry dock is closing down. You know, it was open, but they lost that contract to Washington and the Puget Sound because they can take care of the ships up there. I mean, we've got a shallow draft channel out here. But if they were to invest into Vallejo, we could get those warehouses that are on Mare Island back up and running. The infrastructure is already there, and it'd be far easier to do that. And if they were able to do that, that would help out drastically.
1: Now, for folks that are wondering, what does a congressperson do for the community, if you can please explain that in the most probably simplest way.
3: Easiest way is finding resources and being a good steward of our tax dollars. Those are the two biggest things that I can do. So making it possible and making it easier for businesses to come to Vallejo, that's what we need to be able to do. And if we can do that, then Vallejo is going to prosper 6 ways from Sunday. So if I can help to attract large-scale businesses, like getting the dry docks back open, getting contracts going over there, that's going to have ripple effects throughout the entire city. Because when those contractors are there and the union workers are there, they got to come into the city. They got to have lunch. So let's go to Bambino's. You know, I mean, that's the way it would work.
1: We got to be biased. Or Provisions, China Woke, Fusion, the guy, the sidewalk vendor guy that makes tamales. Now, how about this too? You're part of a business that's shared office space, 400 Mare Island Way.
3: Yeah, that would be a perfect place that they could go ahead and put in a shared workspace. That would bring in a lot of small businesses. They could probably charge a lot less for the spaces, which would attract to help fill all of the seats. And shared workspaces are a great place because a lot of small businesses, they work out of their homes. And when you have to have a real business meeting, you need a conference room and you need to look professional. So having a shared workspace would be a great thing.
2: Well, that's just how you put it.
3: Okay.
1: If you can explain in detail what a shared workspace is, because if we turn 400 Mare Island Way, that's that property that's right there on the water, and a shared workspace is going to be shared with business owners, folks that have a little money that are going to spend some time down here, and they're going to want to, you know, they're not on a Friday like right now, instead of jumping on the freeway, going to San Francisco, or let's say going more inland, going to Vacaville, where there's now traffic because they got rid of the carpool lane to make it a class lane. Elitist lane. So there's going to be people, and that's what's lacking in our downtown, is those folks that own businesses that they shut down at 5. They don't want to sit in traffic. They want to come, sit at the corner of a street, listen to a live broadcast. How you folks doing? Are you from Vallejo?
4: Yeah.
1: Are you enjoying it? Awesome. We love it. Love you too. So anyways, yeah, Ricky's talking about everybody. Hey, what's up? Everybody closes so early down here. Hey, we're online. Watch the language. So anyways, you know, one of the things me and Rudy have talked before on the radio is his vision of what he would do to the waterfront. Come on, tell us about what would you do to the waterfront.
3: Waterfront would be awesome because we could have festivals down there. When was the last time you saw a carnival down there? I mean, we got to be able to showcase that waterfront, because that waterfront is a big area, and we could have Vallejo Fest and invite all the restaurants out, you know, Feast of Vallejo. Just imagine doing something like that down there, and then have carnivals, have some rides, invite some farms out, you know, have a petting zoo there. Just do it for like a week solid, you know, where people can come out and enjoy the waterfront, because that's a gem right there. That is a really nice gem there that people can come out and see. So the waterfront would be great if we can get, you know, open up a card room down there, you know. If we open up a card room down there, give a place for people to come down. I mean, just the views alone is enough for people to want to come down there. So it's a great area.
1: Now, you have great ideas that are cheap. How do we get folks to come to Vallejo, and what events do we host? What draws? And Rudy has a great idea that doesn't cost much, and it attracts folks that spend a couple of $1,000s on a cool bike. Tell us about that.
3: So we could, Vallejo is awesome because of the topography. It's not like Fairfield. It's not like Vacaville, where it's all flat. cyclists love to have hills. So Vallejo is a perfect place to hold a criterium race. And a criterium race is where they race around in a loop all throughout the city. And we could do it on, you know, any one particular afternoon or day or whatever. But it doesn't cost all that much in order to do it. Because all of it, all you need are roads. So then what we do is we open up the waterfront, and then we sell spaces, you know, for vendors to come in. And those things attract vendors like you wouldn't believe. And people would come from all over the place just to be able to race in Vallejo. You could have the Vallejo annual criterium where they come out here and race. And cycling is a big thing in the state of California. So, and we finally have some good roads, like Sacramento Road is nice. Now, Alabama, they just did Alabama Road. I don't know if you know about Alabama Street. Georgia is not bad. You know, so there's a lot of streets that we could have the race on and just have a good time. And it's a criterium race, and it would help showcase the city.
1: You know, and I think that's real special to have anyone in any of these positions of Congress, Senate, Council, Mayor, Governor, that have ideas of creating experiences, events. And one of the beautiful things, and I know you're going to do, as we talked about, is having that same criterium tour start over in Crockett, go over the bridge, go into Vallejo, go to Benicia, and come on back.
3: Yeah, that would be more of a tour race. That'd be kind of nice, because what we could do is we could hold it over multiple days. And by holding it over multiple days, then that's going to bring more people. It's going to fill the hotels. It's going to fill the hospitality spaces. It's going to give people the opportunity to visit the restaurants and see different things, because you have to set up the night before in order to get it done. So if we were to do a tour of the Channel Cities, you know, be able to go tour in Benicia. And Benicia is big enough, and they've got a ton of hills there, too. So you could do that, do Crockett, do Vallejo, and then we could take it over and finish up in Fairfield or something like that.
1: You know, you hear this a lot in Vallejo. There's nothing to do. Trapper, you wild animal, that dango dog. Sorry, people are driving by, our friends. There's a real famous myth, or I don't know, theology, where everybody says there's nothing to do in Vallejo, and especially for children. Now, when you talk about stuff like that, that's a family-driven type of event that inspires the community to get involved. Tell us a little bit about that, how important it is to have activities that involve families.
3: Yeah. Well, that's exactly right. The criterium-type races, they've got all different categories, so it's not just a bunch of men doing it. So you can have a women's race, a men's race, a kids race, you know, and you know, you're going to get families involved in doing those type of things when they're out here. And you know, like I said the waterfront is a beautiful place in order to be able to do those type of things, because it brings people out. And unless if we start getting families coming out here, I mean, we have to make Vallejo a safer place, and by making it a safer place, then people are going to feel better to come out and enjoy themselves here.
1: Yeah, I mean, definitely give reasons for groups to get together. Like right now, you know, we have a little group that's here coming out of the restaurant, our little teeny group, and some people are walking around, and then it gives presents. Folks want to do weird things. They go somewhere where they're secluded and not able to be seen, right? So just presence, visibility of people walking around is right there. That's a security itself. Would you agree?
3: The more light that you shine on things, the more that the evil goes away, because sunlight's the best disinfectant. And if you can get people out, if you can get groups of people out, you create a safer environment for everybody, and it makes things a whole lot easier for everybody to just come out and enjoy themselves. We just have to find those things that are going to bring people here, entice people to come here, maybe even create a competition between the cities in Solano County, you know, who has the best festival, and then, you know, then they get bragging rights and a trophy, you know, all right? So each of the cities, Vacaville already has Fiesta Days, for example, you know, or... You know, whatever they do in Fairfield and Sassoon. I know the Sassoon,
4: they do different things there too. But we should have Vallejo Day, you know, celebrate the state capital, you know, because Vallejo used to be the state capital. So why not do like a heritage week or something of that nature where, you know, you can bring out the history of the city so that people can learn about the history of the city. A lot of people don't even know, you know, why it is called Vallejo. So do things like that.
1: And again, for folks passing by, this is a live broadcast on OzCat Radio, 89.5 FM, KZZT, broadcasting out of the best city on this side of heaven. Not the cleanest, not the most utilized, but one of the best cities on this side of heaven with a lot of great people. This is Vallejo Talk, the solution media, what Vallejo can be when we start supporting it. 6 to 7, I'm here on Fridays. And I've chosen to take, you know, my show to the streets and trying to encourage other DJs to do the same, trying to encourage other performers to come out and spend your time on the corner of the downtown. This place needs all of our help. I mean, literally, look around. It's going to take us, folks, and it's going to take us demanding a higher quality of life. I mean, what are your thoughts about that? That the community has a lot to do with the quality of life that is provided by the service.
4: Well, the community is really important in order to make things happen, but we need to make things happen within the community so that we can get things done. I think one of the things that we can do is we can help monetize the schools. You know, I mean, if you think about it, we've got all that open land that's nice, manicured, ready to go, and why aren't we renting out those open spaces on the weekends for softball tournaments, you know, soccer tournaments, helps people out.
1: Would you have anything to do with the liability insurance?
4: That's the best part about it. The event planners are the ones that get the liability insurance. So that would be the best way to do it. And they already know how to do it because they already put on all of these softball tournaments. They put on soccer tournaments. So, and we've got some great schools here with some great open land. And what does it do all summer? It sits there empty. So why not monetize that? And by doing that, now you're going to be attracting families here to participate in that. You're take a look at a soccer tournament. You're looking at, what, 4,000 or 5,000 people easily coming here. But then they got to get something to eat. You know, they run out of water. They got to go buy water, you know, Gatorade and things of that nature. You know, so why not monetize all of our schools so when they're not being used by the school, we're using it for something else?
1: Let me give you a tough question that didn't prepare you, and it's about entertainment. And I'll try to lead you into it, so give you a sec. I don't, like, I'm dry gouging you or something. Entertainment for Vallejo, how would a congressperson be able to, would you find grants, lobby, where, say a city of Vallejo, we come to you and we're saying, congressperson, how do we find money that help goes towards promoting and pushing and encouraging and influencing events and festivals and entertainment?
4: Well, I think one thing we can do is, how many famous people have come out of Vallejo? I mean, how many famous singers and musicians, artists have come out of Vallejo? I think that we need to get them back involved with it. And sometimes the spotlight of a congressperson talking with them, I mean, they want the publicity too. So if we can talk with them to get together in order to have a festival, a music festival or something like that, you know, if I can find ways to get monies to support the arts, okay? Like federal money to support the arts that support children.
1: How would you get federal money?
4: Well, that's what I'm saying. It would be a program that would be like to support the arts. Okay, now this would be obviously nationwide, okay, but it would be seed money for festivals that help teach children how to play musical instruments, you know, and have famous people that come out to help support those type of things. Because we've got a lot of people that have come out of Vallejo that are famous, but why don't they come back and help support Vallejo? So, you know, and they would want to be, you know, get that publicity of, you know, hey, come out to D.C., let's have a sit-down, let's talk, or whenever I come back to the district, let's have a sit-down and talk, and then it becomes a whole publicity thing for them, and then we can publicize, you know, children's music event on the waterfront.
1: We got 5 minutes. Again, the Congress, deals with the federal level, federal money. Vallejo, let's see, poverty. Is that something that's on your mind, is to break the chains of poverty in Vallejo? Instead of poverty management, we actually start having programs that get people out of out of poverty, into skills and trades. Your thoughts on that?
4: Well, that's how come I want to get the Mare Island Dry Dock back open. Because if we can get Mare Island Dry Dock back open, that's going to bring in union jobs. When they bring in union jobs, it's going to bring in independent contractors as well. And that would be a really big thing. And it'd be nice to have on the waterfront, have Union Day, you know, where all the unions go out there, they set up, and, you know, we make a festival out of it so that they can learn, so that they can bring about families and the kids can learn what does it mean to be a carpenter? What does it mean to be a steam pipe fitter? What does it mean to be a hydraulics expert or whatever, or electrical? And, you know, we can set up little things for them to be able to do there. And then, again, have a carnival.
5: Mr. Russell, if anybody wants to reach out to you, where can they get a hold of you?
4: You can find me at Rudy for FORUSCongress.com. Rudy for FORUSCongress.com.
1: Good to luck to you, sir, and thank you always for coming out, man. I love you, buddy. You know, he's a friend first, guys. Congressman second. We're going to wrap this thing up, man. I'm really proud of Fred, all of you, Jack Martin, all of you guys that keep showing up, Greg, Sergey, and his sister, Bambinos, for letting me do this outside, DJ Human, Katie Martinelli of OzCat. We're planning to take this thing, like I said, we're announcing that we want to go on tour with this, the Vallejo Samplers Tour, and we get together with everybody in the city, all the businesses, the restaurants, the theaters, the halls, and put together a really nice little commercial that someone in San Francisco could QR scan. Well, we have a booth out there, and we take our talent set that has formed right here on the corner of Sacramento and Georgia, and we got the party bus and take it out there and do a 5 o'clock to 8 o'clock show and a live broadcast 6 to 7 at the Fisherman's Wharf. And hopefully one day I will be interviewing Mayor Lori of the San Francisco. I mean, that's the goal. So anyways, a shout out to, this is our fourth week straight that we've consistently been out here. And I really appreciate everybody that's come every time to show up here and the performers. And now we're going to be having Ricky Delgado, Moon Cries Blood, Mr. Ricky Doze, he's going to be coming up playing from 7 to 8, and I just am really appreciative to have the friends that I have and the support group, the team that I'm a part of. And all I can say is, folks, get out there, join other folks' efforts, and you don't realize, like, you know, the bonding that goes on. And so I'm telling you, I love the folks that I've been dealing with the last 4 weeks, and the folks that I've attracted, and I'm just inspired, and I'm encouraged, and all I want to do is give my 100% to this community. We deserve better. The city is a city of prosperity and opportunity, and I see it every day. The city, we're sitting on a gold mine, folks. We don't even realize it, and all we got to do is just stick the shovel in the ground, and you get to realize this place can flip-flop in a sec. So on that note, we're going to send it back to OzCat, and thank you, everybody. This is Vallejo Talk, Solution Media, what Vallejo could be. Stick around. We got Moon Cries Blood, Ricky D. All right, everybody. Later, Gators. Bye. Back to you, OzCat. Thank you.
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music, and life. Tune in once, and you'll quickly understand why it's not just a show, but a celebration of community and creativity.

Welcome. 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En la ech. Namaste. And all that good stuff. However you say it, I welcome you all with open arms, an open heart, but most important, an open mind. This is Fat Gold Chain, episode 402, Algorithm of the Soul. Yes, indeed. One of my dreams is for someone to discover this show's archives in the year 3030. I'm serious, you guys. That's 104 years from today. And I hope this show's archives inspire some young person to explore the music we were listening to in our era. By then, hip-hop will be an elder on the music scene. Who knows what it'll sound like? But that's not for me to say or even guess. But again, all it takes is a few passionate music lovers to rekindle the old flame. And I've said it all along, if my show reaches one listener a week, I've done my job. Like algorithms, I'm not big on analytics. I generally trust my gut when it comes to the music and stories I share. Just for kicks, I did look at my Mixcloud page recently to discover the average streaming listenership for any given episode of this show is about 50. Not exactly numbers that move the charts, but it's respectable. And that doesn't count the number of actual FM radios that tune in here in Vallejo, Benicia, Rodeo, American Canyon, Crockett, and Pinole. And if there were 5,000 listeners, or just 5, I'd be good with it. Because numbers don't matter to me. It's the impact, how it moved or touched those who did listen, whether that's this week or next century. I do this for me, and I'm going to keep doing it because this is my thing. One of my neighbors is an elder who recently told me that everyone's smart at what they're good at. And he's right. While I may not be able to program AI software, forecast the economy, politics, or even change the oil in my car, what I do know plenty about is this old school hip hop and source sample stuff. I don't know everything, but because I'm passionate, I'm constantly learning. I know what I like, and I've got good taste. And I don't hide it, I divide it. I am KBZ Fasheezy, your country cousin with those big city connections.

Califas. This is OzCat Radio, the heart and soul of the Valley Joe, the itty-bitty city by the bay, where the salt water meets the fresh water and the blue jays and the mockingbirds come out to play. Now, it's time to kick back and relax or get up and dance as I spin the sounds that put you into a trance. Once again, I've brought in two fast stacks of hot tracks, buttery wax, and other hella tight make you feel all right as we take flight, supersonic and cosmic dynamite to tickle and delight, to please, tease, and ignite your ear holes, mind, body, and soul. What we just heard was the V-Town's very own Jordan Jade with Vallejo, 2026 self-released, a personal tribute to our beloved city, a city rich with California history, cultural cachet, Bay Area G-A-M-E, and of course, so much opportunity and potential. Shout out to Jordan Jade for putting it down, and I love, love, love that Too Short sample from his conscious hip-hop anthem, The Ghetto. Speaking of the ghetto, topping off this set, we had the Mossy with The Ghetto, The Truth, 2025 3030 Records, fully representing for the Hollywood Hillside of the V. I love this track ever since Muggsy first shared it with me when he joined me as an in-studio guest at KPOO in San Francisco last summer. Since then, Muggzilla and I have stayed connected so we stay protected and don't get infected by the unexpected. That's a fact, Jack, and that's the truth, Ruth. Now, I could sit

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What I really want to do is keep your ear holes soft and wet by playing more of these glossy, flossy, and oh-so-bossy fat gold links for you. Like this Bay Area gem I've got.

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0: Sisters, the time has come for us to put aside our differences and stand together. One city, one sound, one record at a time. 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'Cause it brings us together, suckers. Can you dig it? Can you dig it?
1: Can you dig it?

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clutch. Yeah. With your heavy hitter, giving it up. Giving it up. Putting hands on these off brands, undefeated. Hard to beat. Please believe it. A beast when I bring the noise. Ain't nothing but a choice.

Let me clear my throat, boppers. Let me clear my throat. What we just heard was T-Cash, In My Draws, 2006 Gorilla Funk, off his classic album, Turf War Syndrome, which just celebrated 20 years, you guys, 20 years strong. Congratulations, good brother. Before that, we had another sure shot, fresh up out the Gorilla Funk vaults with Paris and Bring That Slap Back, 2015 style, off Pistol Politics. Music with a message and a heavy dose of that old school funk. Love, love, love it. Before that, we brought it home to Vallejo with the Stevens Brothers. I'm talking about Earl and Danelle, also known as E40 and D-Shot with 707, 2004 Shot Records, off Boss Ballin' 4. Much respect to those men. Rappin' Fauté before that with Ain't No Play Alike, 1996 Chrysalis Ragtop, Radio Clean version off his album Off Parole. Yes, yes, yes. And topping off this set, we had my favorite rapper of all time, still my favorite rapper of all time, Too Short with I Ain't Trippin'. Of course, every artist in that set got play on KPOO 89.5 FM San Francisco before commercial radio would ever touch their music or even give them the time of day. My, how times have changed, boppers. My, how times have changed. That is just one of the reasons why non-commercial radio is so important, even in this digital age. Because we give you news, views, and tunes you simply will not hear elsewhere. It's just as simple as that, you guys. And I should say, this is Fat Gold Chain. I'm KBZ Fasheezy. You got it locked to OzCat, 89.5 FM, KZCT Vallejo. The voice of Vallejo. And this voice of Vallejo, KBZ, I play what I want, you guys. I said it and I'm sticking to it, you know? What other rap show are you gonna get that plays you some Roy Ayers, right? This is Green and Gold off Virgin Ubiquity. Unreleased recordings, 1976 to 1981. You hear those pops and hisses. Don't be scared. It's just wax. It won't cut you. Man, you guys, I am feeling good today. It is officially summer season out here in the Bay, which means it's about 20 degrees cooler where I'm at right here in Vallejo than it is in the Sacramento Valley where I was born and raised. And that's okay, man. I love this Mediterranean climate. I can still rock a sweater in July, you know, and not even trip, man. Maybe just roll the sleeves up or something, you know. But yeah, like I said, I've been feeling good, working hard. I want to say this is work, and I want to shout out all of the OzCat DJs who put it down, because this is a labor of love work. We don't get paid for what we do here. We do this because we really enjoy it, right? Because we get something from it, something that fills our souls, fills our spirits, right? And that feeling of sharing, right, is really a special thing, man. Last week I talked about love and gratitude, and some people might have been saying, man, this guy is soft, man, he's coming off soft. But you know what? I don't care, right? Because when I'm on the air, I tell the truth. And that's all there is to it, Bobber. So, on that note, let me go ahead and cue something else up. And we're going to keep this party popping like Orville Redenbacher.

you can hear California Love. You can hear How Do You Want It. You can probably even hear I Get Around. All up and down on them commercial radio stations. Those are dope songs. But when is the last time you heard this one on commercial radio? Tell me. Please tell me. This is Tupac with Temptations, 1995, off Me Against the World.

0: 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I got your fat gold chain 24 karat double down right here.
1: Yes, I do. This is Zap with Computer Love 1986, Warner Brothers Records.

0: 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He has a show called The Computer Show on KPOL. 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
1: 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Most impressive that you have discovered KBZ's broadcast on 89.5. The force of the rhythm is strong with this one. Search your dial, you know it to be true.

I like it too. Let's go ahead and take it back to the year 2000 with Outkast featuring Be Real from Cypress Hill. Explosion off Stankonia. 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

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From all over Europe, great ships sail west to conquer the new world, the Americas. 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They dream of following the path of the setting sun that leads

0: How are you?
1: Yo, Ian.
0: How are you?
1: What's up?
0: Good, good.
1: How you doing?
2: She gave them $20 each.
1: It's all right.
3: Henry, this is what Mr. Tony over there.
1: Where?
3: Over there.
1: Oh, thanks a lot, Tony. Thank you. Salud.
2: What do you do?
1: What?
2: What do you do?
1: I'm in construction.
2: They don't feel like you're in construction.
1: No, I'm a union delegate.
4: And now, ladies and gentlemen, the Copacabana is proud to present the king of the one-liners.
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1: Check this out, cousin. This is a fat gold chain 3 for the price of none.
2: This is Rick James and the Stone City Band with Hollywood. 1978 Gordy Records. Off Come Get It. A legendary song with a timeless message. Dedicated to all the boys and girls who left home in pursuit of their dreams. Listen to these storytelling skills.

Hey, psst, I got your fat gold chain 24 karat double down right here. Yes, indeed, this is Prince with the Beautiful Ones, 1984. Warner Brothers off Purple Rain. My favorite song on Purple Rain. That's a fact, Jack, and that's the truth, Ruth. Rest in power to Prince and the artist.

0: Rest in power to Prince, a true musician if ever there was one. Feeling music.
1: I've never seen the guy that could get away with it yet.

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For this fight, I've wrestled with alligators. I've tussled with a whale. I done handcuffed lightning and put thunder in jail. You know I'm bad. I've

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Man, what I want to do now is take it back to Frisco once more as we take you out with K-Max. K-Max was a longtime KPOO DJ who I got to DJ.

0: the marriage made in heaven, you know?
1: So what could you start from day one?
0: Well, growing up for myself, just records, you know, around the house. Pops had an extensive jazz collection. So I grew up, I was a record maniac just growing up. And we had a friend of the family who was a disc jockey at KDIA called Johnny Morris. And he used to give me little promo copies when I was a youngster. I used to walk around with records. I used to sleep with records, you know.
2: I go to church with records.
1: Hey, I can't.

0: that's on the record. And since then, I've just been, you know, playing keyboards and guitar and drums and, you know, mixing and all that, you know.
1: So you got like a whole wealth of music to draw from. I'm sure you'll find that it just, it'll come out without you realizing, you know, all this stuff.
0: Yeah, you'd be surprised how it comes out. You know, sometimes I don't even know where it comes from.
1: So you mentioned the jazz. What about gospel music? You got a lot of gospel records?
0: Yeah, I do, actually. Got a lot of gospel. You know, my mother likes gospel a lot. And, you know, I grew up in the church. So in my first song when I was 1 year old, when I was about one,

We played it on the air. Yes, yes, yes, Fat Gold listeners, it's that magical time where we've got to start to wind it down. This is Fat Gold Chain, episode 402, Algorithm of the Soul. I want to thank everyone for tuning in and hanging out with me this time around. Like I say, listening is contributing, especially when you tell a friend. I'm KBZ Fasheezy, that Northern California hip-hop medicine man, reminding you to follow me on Instagram at KBZ Fasheezy or by searching Fat Gold Chain Radio. That's all you got to do, boppers. I want to shout out everybody

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And if you got the notion and you're in traffic feeling the motion, roll down the window and holler, fat gold chain. And if you got time and you're not on your grind, pull over, compliment their style, and tell them what you like about the show. 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Easy peasy summer breezy. As I turn up the heat to 707 degrees, stay sipping teas, hugging trees, popping peas, dotting I's and crossing T's, reminding you

and pozole grease. And I'm out. And if you got loved ones that you ain't told that you love them in a while, I highly suggest you do that, man, because you never know when they might go. Again, rest in beats to K-Max. I'm going to take you out with the track he was talking about in that interview, Oh Happy Day, on this oh-so-happy day.

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right now the new single from the French group Lancelot, featuring a very accurate artist. He just won his first Grammy and he honors us with his presence. Kabaka.

0: right now the new single from the French group Lancelot, featuring a very accurate artist. He just won his first Grammy and he honors us with his presence. Kabaka Pyramid, Rap Me Nice, live and direct.
1: I know it's Kabaka Pyramid alongside Lancelot, though. Kingston, Jamaica to France connection. Rastafari.

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rebel. Some of you don't know Ice Smile Hi-Fi, an international sound. Big up the man called Ice Kitap and the man called Kibili. And big up the man called Papa Irie. Right about now, you know who we are featured out of Kingston, Jamaica? Original.

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1: A very quick question. Shouts out to producer Jay, because we always have this back.
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And this is Mo KC and Beef Bologna. And you better hurry and enjoy.

0: Man, I just gotta go outside, get some air. Everybody's saying things to me. So much crap up in my head. I don't know why I have what I have. I don't know why I am who I am. Just trying to live, you know? Everybody's got something to say.
1: But what the hell is this thing?
2: You disgust me.
0: Just trying to live my life.
3: Even on our planet, we don't have anything as fucked up as that.
0: Treat me like a reject and
4: don't
0: shit.
4: Don't think of anything you want. I can't say why.
0: Just trying to live, you know? Be happy.
5: I don't know why you have this gift. But there is one thing I do know, son. 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

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This is Beef Bologna, the perfect late night salty snack for the saltiest town in California. And that was Joe Baton with Gypsy Woman. And now I need something a little more, I don't know, fabulous. I think it's about time.

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All right. You've been listening to 89.5 FM KZCT, Oscott Ray, the voice of Leo. This is Mo KC with Beef Bologna, the perfect late night snack for the saltiest town in California. And I think it's time we all just zone out and go to bed. You know, it's been a long week. I hope you all enjoyed the groovy vibes. We had some Afro beat. We had some, we even had some disco thrown in there. How dare I? But, 2 o'clock is upon us. It's getting late. And I need to go home. This was my scream into the void. Enjoy, everyone. Have a great weekend.

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The Emerald Ball, celebrating 20 years of OzCat Radio, Vallejo, and the power of the arts. There's no place

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1: Keep your right come to the right.
2: Change the system. This is me see myself.
1: This journey is
2: a part of my mission.
1: I can't
2: come see it just one way. Me come after. Why major?

Everybody's been wondering where you've been, and now that we know what happened, we're all wondering where you are. And even though we feel bad, we won't be seeing you around anymore. We want you to know we feel better, we won't have to worry anymore. We know your only worry now is you worrying about us, worrying about you. And even though we stopped worrying, that doesn't mean we're not still sad. And we're happy to let you know that we always will be.

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Yep, the nation was flying now, taken to the air. In a few hours' time, you could fly over all those trails blazed by the pioneers. Phonographs were playing the hit songs of the day. Alexander's Ragtime Band, My Mother Was a Lady. And here's a song my mama sang back about 1910 or 1915.

Another thing I want you to know, that I am your mystic warrior. 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I am the magic. I am the miracle. I am the science. I am the obia. I am the voodoo. Jump the safari, sight and smile.

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1: I remember you well in the Chelsea Hotel. 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
1: Well, since my baby left me, well, I found a new place to dwell. Well, it's down at the end of Lonely Street, that Heartbreak Hotel, where I'll be. I'll be just a lonely baby. Well, I'm so lonely.

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The Emerald Ball, celebrating 20 years of OzCat Radio, Vallejo, and the power of the arts. There's no place

So they told me to come out here and play some mellow shit for y'all so you wouldn't leave. Y'all ain't trying to leave, really, are you?

0: afternoon, Backville.
1: Hey.
0: Hello.
1: What's up?
0: Not much, man. What's going on?
1: I want to ship a package from New York to Miami. How much is that?
0: From New York to Miami?
1: Yeah.
0: What kind of package?
1: I want to ship my girlfriend.
0: Your girlfriend?
1: Yeah.
0: Excellent. I don't think we can do that.
1: She's a little midget.
0: What's that?
1: She's small. She's a little midget.
0: No.
1: Put her in a little box and we ship her down here.

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1: It's your boy, Ann Doggy Dog, man. Hey, E-Blue, I heard your show this morning. You know what I'm saying? You and homegirl Tina, you naughty, naughty ladies. Erica Blue got a bomb show. She's real informative. She get the phone calls. She on the move. She all around the bay. It's your boy, Ant Doggy Dog at OzCat Radio.
2: 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It's your boy, JT, the bigger figure. And I'm hanging out with my girl, Erica Blue, on OzCat Radio. Keep it lit, very style.
3: What up, though? This big Snoop D.O. Double G with my girl, Erica Blizzo. And you know how we dizzle. And my nephew behind the kids, Herman. What up, bae? You know how we do it from the Bay to L.A. Ain't nothing to it but to do it. Y'all be smooth. Chash.
4: 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This is Dwayne Wiggs. It's Tony Hunt. Tony, listening to OzCat Radio, you know what I mean? With my girl, Erica Blue. For real, though.
5: 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It's your girl, Malika. You might have seen me on Making the Band 3. I'm just keeping it moving right now. 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
6: 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What it do, Erica? What's up, baby?
7: 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It's you. Beautiful performance. Whoa.

0: your show this morning. You know what I'm saying? You and homegirl Tina, you naughty, naughty ladies. Erica Blue got a bomb show. She's real informative. She get the phone calls. She on the move. She all around the bay. It's your boy Ant Doggy Dog at OzCat Radio.
1: 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It's your boy JC, the bigger figure, and I'm hanging out with my girl Erica Blue on OzCat Radio. Keep it lit, Mary style.
2: What up, though? This big Snoop D.O. Double G with my girl Erica Blizzo. And you know how we dizzle. And my nephew behind the kiss hammer. What up, babe? You know how we do it from the Bay to LA. Ain't nothing to it but to do it. Y'all be smooth. Chash.
3: 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This is Dwayne Wiggs. It's Tony Hunt. Tony, listening to OzCat Radio. You know what I mean? With my girl Erica Blue. For real, though.
4: 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It's your girl Malika. You might have seen me on Making the Band 3. 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
5: It's your boy Too Short, hanging out with Erica Blue after the show. What it do, Erica? What's up, baby?
6: Aw, it's you, baby. It's you. Beautiful performance.

Oh, yes. That's some classic Miguel right there for you. All right. Well, good morning, everybody. How you guys doing out there? I am Erica Bloom. Feels good to be here. It's currently 10:52 here in the land of Oz on this Saturday, July 11th. All right, everybody. We're going to keep this moving over here, but I want to look at the weather right now. I am a weather girl. So let's check this out. All right. Well, and we got to look in the city of Vallejo. They say it's 65 degrees. Feels a little bit warmer. It's mostly sunny. We're going to top out at a high of about 78 degrees. All right. And that is the weather in the city of Vallejo. But if for those folks that are traveling and moving around, okay, so you're going to Oakland, 63 degrees in Oakland. It's partially cloudy. High is going to be about 72 degrees. Let's keep this moving here. Oh, Antioch. Yes. Antioch's coming in at about 78 degrees right now. It's sunny, but guess what? They're going to have a high of about 93. Woo! All right, if you're looking for some real heat, go to Las Vegas. It's currently 102, triple digits. Oh, my God. All right, so it's supposed to be 110 in Las Vegas right now, and it is sunny, sunny, sunny. All right, moving right along. So you folks, you know, who knows? You might be heading to Miami for something. They have a heat advisory. It's currently 97 degrees, and they have a high of about triple digits, 100 as well. Who you want to cool off? Go to Lake Tahoe, 76 degrees. It's sunny there, and they got a high of about 82 degrees. For those folks that want to go to LA. And this is what they have on there. There's an asterisk. It says extreme heat watch is 76 degrees in LA right now. But they're going to have a high of about 82 degrees. What's the extreme? They can't handle 80. Let me see. They can't handle 82 degrees, 83 degrees, something like that in LA. That is super funny. All right. But you know, if you're looking for a cool down, you can always go to San Francisco. 62 degrees, have a high of about 69 degrees. And it is cloudy, cloudy, cloudy. All right. My original home state, Seattle, Washington, is mostly sunny, they say, and it's 64 degrees there. They're going to have a high of about 73 degrees. Ooh, moving right along. Ooh, look at Arizona. It's 99 degrees in Arizona right now. Right this second, for anybody that's asking, you are tuned in to the Mornings with Blue Show. I'm Erica Blue. How are you? All right. So going to Arizona, 99 degrees, the high of about 106 today. And I say that is hot. That is very, very hot. So, all right, everybody, that is your weather at a glance. We're going to keep this moving with some music. And you are listening to OzCat Radio, where there's no place like home. And Oz is truly a magical place. It's a place where dreams come true. And I am Erica Blue. And let's get back to some more music. It's currently 10:55 here in the land of Oz. Happy Saturday.

0: Yes, that's old school fun right there. But my girl Frankie done walked in, so I gotta say hello.
1: Fiari is in the house.
0: Hey,
1: I'm back.
0: You're back. Look, you're
1: by popular demand.
0: You're back. We're back.
1: Yes.
0: Yes. I absolutely love that. You know, I really do. It has been. I've had a trying time, so that's why you guys have not heard me on Saturday. Because I kind of been working on getting my health together. And but I'm going to check out too because I'm going to have a surgery.
1: Yes.
0: And everybody out there, just you know, I just say just pray for me.
1: Just pray.
0: Just pray. Just pray. That's it. That's all we ask for is some prayers. You know what I mean?
1: Oh yeah.
0: Mm-hmm. Yeah. And yeah, so put your hands up in the air for me. I really would appreciate it. You know, seriously. I don't know what is. There we go. It's something. Are you good?
2: I'm good.
0: Oh, gosh. All right. So, I'm Erica Blue.
2: And I'm Fiari.
0: And we are happy to be back. All right? So, we're going to come back with you with a little chit-chat. But we're going to still get right into this music. I want to say thank you, Fiari, for coming.
2: You're welcome.
0: I really appreciate it.
2: Oh, yeah. I got through that traffic.
0: Mm-hmm. Oh.
2: I flew in just for you.
0: Yeah, and let me say this. It is horrible. I don't know what they fixing something, but it's crazy,
2: yeah,
0: that traffic.
2: Something's a little off.
0: Uh-huh, yeah. Uh-huh. Yeah, I think they're doing...
2: I felt it, and I haven't been here for a couple of weeks.
0: Right, but you know what it was? For me, it road repairs. Because I'm like, what happened? Was it an accident? And it wasn't an accident. It was just road repairs. And, you know, big ups to the guys out there. Caltrans, you know, repairing the roads. We really appreciate that. And we need that. Because, you know, it's not cute bouncing around and getting your tires messed up.
2: Okay,
0: you know what I mean?
2: Definitely.
0: Mm-hmm. Yeah.
2: And, it was bad.
0: Yeah. Yeah.
2: Them bumps was getting
0: there. Mm-hmm. Yep. Ooh. Yeah, just...
2: Tires
0: just,
2: ain't cheap.
0: Ooh, not for the kind of high-end cars we drive. No, they're not.
2: Unless you know somebody.
0: Mm-hmm. But they do the little used tires, too. So, you know, it can be interesting. Yeah. All right, so you know what? Let's get back to some music. And then you and I are going to come back and we're going to chit-chat.

0: what was this about? Why did they pull me over today?
1: Why didn't you just let me drive? We talking and you gonna run through the light.
0: I didn't even see the light.
1: It was right there in your face.
2: You know, you just ran the light back there?
0: I'm sorry. I really did not see it.
2: Step out the
0: really
2: car, please.
0: I really did not.

0: know you.
1: Do you?
0: Keisha Cole?
1: Yeah.
0: I might have loved your music.
1: Is that right?
0: Yeah. Say, well, we just call it all good. You give me your autograph.
1: Oh, cool. Sorry about that.
0: No problem.
1: Thank you. I appreciate that.
0: Enjoy your night.
1: Yeah, you too. Thank you. Bye.

0: Oh, yes. That's some classic Donny Hathaway right there. I absolutely love that song. That love, love, love. Ooh. Look what you done to me. Ooh. What you think about that?
1: Nice.
0: Mm-hmm. You know, some of the older songs, they still are like you could play and you could listen to them today. You know what I'm saying?
1: Hopefully people start slow dancing again.
0: Ooh.
1: Can you imagine?
0: Slow dancing is out.
1: It's out.
0: It's out.
1: Ooh.
0: Yeah. And
1: unless you are on TikTok or something.
0: Okay, but let me ask you this. What do you feel like? I mean, girls always dance together, no matter what. But what do you feel like the guys dancing together? Because now they're doing it. What's your thoughts about that?
1: As a group.

0: Like, people are being a little bit more like dishonest, you know. They're not being honest, and you know, I hate that. I'm just like, why can't you just say up front what it is you want?
1: Right.
0: All this beating around the bush.
1: Right. And you can work out the rest. You can bargain.
0: Yeah.
1: But yeah, people secretive because we are judgmental. And so since we're so judgmental sometimes, maybe not me, but yeah, me. Mm-hmm. And sometimes they just don't want to be judged for their wrongdoings or their lack of.
0: Mm-hmm, mm-hmm.
1: So, wow, dang, we'll never win that.
0: Girl, I don't know.
1: They gonna lose.
0: Yeah, man. But I'm just saying, you know, regardless if this is if it's your friendship with your female, you know, bestie, or if this is a relationship with your man, you know, honesty. You know, seriously.
1: Right.
0: Just
1: tell me.
0: Just being honest with somebody.
1: I might not believe you, but just say it.
0: Mm-hmm.
1: I mean, sometimes they over-exaggerate of their goodness or their money earnings, you know, things like that.
0: Absolutely.
1: But overall, just do and say what needs to be said. Get it out the way, because I'm going to like you for you.
0: Exactly. And let me just tell you this. The days of like overstating yourself, those days are gone.
1: Mm-hmm.
0: You know what I mean?
1: Mm-hmm.
0: So don't say that, you know, it's like a mechanic. Okay, well, I can fix your car. And then you get there and you can't fix it.
1: Yeah.
0: You know, don't do that.
1: Right.
0: And if you're going to be friendly with somebody, you know, don't, you know, oh yeah, I'll go to the show with you. And then the day of, they throw their foot out and they're like, oh, I'm not feeling very well. And you're just like, why did you do that to me?
1: I know.
0: Don't hold
1: it up. It happened all the time.
0: Don't hold my time up.
1: But they don't want to disappoint you.
0: Yeah, but you could just say you don't want to go. Just do that.
1: Right. I can't go. I don't want to go.
0: I don't feel like
1: or
0: going.
1: Or reschedule.
0: Yeah, you're
1: right. A mechanic,
0: well,
1: that's serious.
0: But let me tell you this. A show, you can't reschedule a show. You understand what I'm saying? Whether it's a comedy show or concert, you're like, okay, I'm going to get the tickets. Let's go.
1: Oh, yeah.
0: Yeah.
1: And last minute they cancel?
0: Uh-huh.
1: Oh, God, you should have called me.
0: Yep, last minute.
1: Oh, Lord.
0: Last minute they cancel. So I'm just like, I'm looking for some new friends,
1: you know, that's right.
0: That want to go somewhere and do something.
1: Mm-hmm.
0: But that's why I called my girl Friari. I was like, see, she never disappoints.
1: Nope.
0: Mm-mm. She always here. Now, I called you dropping a hat. And guess what? Same day, show up on the mic.
1: Oh, yeah.
0: Showing love.
1: Yep. If I'm in town,
0: mm-hmm.
1: I'm here.
0: Yeah, because I know you go between
1: a half an hour drive or whatever.
0: Southern and Northern California. I know that
1: right.
0: You back and forth. But I appreciate the love. I really do.
1: Well, you're welcome. I appreciate yours, too.
0: And Fiara's got a song that we're going to play just a little bit later, before 12 o'clock, before I get ready to get off
1: mm-hmm.
0: the air. We're going to play this brand spanking new song. But my thing is that be honest, you know, and don't overstate what you can do, because, you know, that's going to make somebody not like you.
1: Yeah,
0: you know?
1: You're right.
0: Mm-hmm.
1: Friends are hard to come by.
0: Yeah, they are. They're very hard to come
1: by. Especially if you move fast like us.
0: Yes, and we move fast.
1: We move fast.
0: Mm-hmm. Yeah.
1: And so it's hard for me to keep good friends, but they're still associates.
0: Yeah, exactly.
1: They're still in my life. It's just that they're not number one in my box.
0: Right, right.
1: Yeah.
0: Well, you number one in my box.
1: You number one in my box.
0: Uh-huh, because you talking about coming and showing up. That's what mm-hmm. I'm talking about. You know what I mean?
1: Yeah, so associates are cool.
0: Mm-hmm. Yeah, they are.
1: Because no love lost. It's just that it's distance between us.
0: Mm-hmm. Right.
1: Yeah.
0: And you got to know the difference.
1: Well, you know, and it's also my lifestyle, because some people are more religious and they can't roll with me as fast because of their religion. But I'm not going to talk about that because I'm not the one to judge. But God be with them and call me tomorrow.
0: Amen. Now, look, I want to give a couple shouts out. First one I want to give out is to my niece. Her name is Nia. She just had a brand spanking new baby and a brand new addition to our family. She's called Honesty. Now, I got to tell you what's crazy is this is my niece. My niece is currently 46. Is that 48, 49, 50? She's 46. And, you know, that is a later in life pregnancy. This is her first baby. And I mean, I said, and I just keep thinking about it. I was like, won't God do it?
1: Right.
0: Won't God do it?
1: Right.
0: So for all you out there that might be having problems and, you know, you got to do a little prayer too, you know?
1: Ooh.
0: Do a little prayer.
1: Right.
0: And then get up in your doctor's office. She went to the doctor's office, you know, thinking, you know, okay, I got infertility problems. Let me see. Because, you know, her and her man, he really loves my niece.
1: Uh-huh.
0: And they wanted to have a baby. you know, really bad. They go up in there, and the doctor's like, well, I don't know what you're coming in here for because you're pregnant. Ooh. He did it.

0: Oh, that's scary.
1: He did it.
0: That is scary.
1: Don't Vine. He did it. He knocked my niece up. Yep. He knocked her up. She delivered at 46 years old.
0: 46.
1: And will be 50 in, what, 4 years?
0: Well, that's still young some 40, 50-year-olds still got that energy.
1: I know. Ooh, yeah, she got that energy.
0: Well, she bought it on herself. Sent it out there.
1: Yes, she did.
0: She put it out there.
1: Oh, and that little baby's so pretty. Ooh. Oh, the little baby is so pretty.
0: I think Fiari is a nice name.
1: Oh, well, her name is Honesty.
0: Oh, same thing, same thing.
1: Look, Honesty Johnson.
0: Uh-huh.
1: And I got to tell you, she has been a straight blessing for the family.
0: Mm-hmm. Congratulations, girl.
1: I know.
0: You got that.
1: She got it. All right, everybody. I'm Erica Blue.
0: And I'm Fiari.
1: 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At our home page is a donation button, and you could put some money in there, and we will surely appreciate it.
0: Yay.
1: Little summer breeze for y'all.

0: Oh my God. I have to pull this down so that you guys can listen. I have such a lovely, gifted young lady on the line. And she made my day absolutely lovely. I met her at Gracie's. Her name is Ella. And I want to welcome her to the Mornings with Blue Show. Good morning, Ella. How are you?
1: Great.
0: You're great. Did you enjoy meeting me?
1: Yes.
0: I enjoyed meeting you, too. Do you know what radio station you're listening to?
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2: Yay! You got it, girl.
0: Girl, is that girl something else?
2: She got it.
0: She got it. Hey, Ella. Ella. Yes. Do you like being on the radio?
1: Yeah.
0: Tell the people how old you are.
1: I'm 5 and a half, about to turn 6.
0: And what grade are you in?
1: 1st grade.
0: Oh, my gosh. You are just such a delight, Ella. Did you know you were going to be on the radio today?
1: No, but until I did this, I got excited.
2: Wow.
0: Oh, you know what? That is so awesome. And Ella, I got to say, you are my favorite fan in the city of Vallejo, because we were sitting there eating at Gracie. She heard my name and jumped up out of her seat. That's Erica Blue. I know who that is.
2: Wow. Yeah. That's a good compliment.
0: It was.
2: Hey, Ella.
0: And Ella, who were you there with that day?
1: I was there with my grandma and my friend named Dazzle.
0: What's your grandma's name? What's your grandma's
1: name?
0: My grandma's
1: name is Michelle.
0: Hi, Michelle. How are you? I gotta say, Ella, you are such a delight. You really are. And I just want to thank you for listening to the Mornings with Blue Show. We broadcast live out of Vallejo, California. We are a community station. And this is what community is all about. It's trying to keep young people excited and keep young people doing the right thing. And I had a really good feeling. And I had a really good feeling when I met Ella. I was like, oh my God, I can tell that her family has poured into her, because I was like, you're 5 years old and you're this educated. Oh my God. Like, wow. Crazy, right?
2: Yeah, she had it on point.
0: She's got it on point.
2: And it's clear. She ain't shy.
0: Mm-mm.
2: She's our next co-host.
0: She is our next co-host. You're going to be our next guest co-host. But I'm going to be gone for a couple weeks. But when I come back, we're going to have Ella up in here.
2: Yay!
0: All right. Anything else you want to say to the people, Ella?
1: Sure. So, since you're talking from 89.5 FM KZZZ Vallejo, please go to the website.
0: Oh my God. And all you got to do is go to OzCatRadio@gmail.com. And you can definitely look at the roster of DJs, see what we play. And if you'd like to give us a donation, it's in the upper left-hand corner of the homepage. You can show us some love that way. But I want to thank all the listeners for listening in. And I want to thank Ella personally, because she got me excited. And you know, sometimes you need something special, Fiore.
2: Yes.
0: And Ella was my something special. And I wasn't going to forget about you. And that's why I called you.
2: When we meet, we'll have something for you, okay?
0: Oh, my God. Ella.
1: Yes.
2: I got some gifts for you.
0: Thank you.
2: We love you more.
0: Too. But you know, Ella's got a little saying about meeting people. Can you tell them your little saying that you have about meeting people?
1: I don't remember it.
0: You said, when I meet people, I meet them.
1: Yeah.
2: Very good.
0: That's what she told me standing over the table. Will you tell your grandma, Michelle, I said thank you so much. And we love you from the city of Vallejo, OzCat Radio. And you're going to have yourself an awesome weekend, okay?
1: All right.
2: I'll see you soon.
1: Thank you.
0: You're welcome.
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0: There you go.

0: All right, everybody, we got to bring that down. I got to say, I'm getting ready to get off the air in a few minutes, but meeting that young lady, Ella and Michelle.
1: Oh, isn't it wonderful?
0: It was definitely wonderful. But, you know, you do what you say you're going to do.
1: Right.
0: And I did what I said I was going to do.
1: Yeah.
0: And we got to start passing these tests, okay? So I'm going to give you guys this simple lesson. The next time you tell somebody you're going to call them back, do what?
1: Call them back.
0: It's as simple as that.
1: Right.
0: You know? And it'll mean so much. And you'll notice you're going to build on it. You're going to build on it. You're going to build on it. You're going to build on it. And next thing you know, guess what? You're elevated.
1: Right.
0: You're elevated. But
1: we were elevated by Ella.
0: We were elevated by Ella. We were.
1: Yes.
0: I got to tell you, you know sometimes when people have that it factor?
1: Right.
0: She got that thing.
1: Yeah, there's something there. I don't know if it's acting or singing or all of the above.
0: But you felt it.
1: I felt it.
0: Yeah.
1: But she's so young.
0: She's 5 years old.
1: You would forget that.
0: Yes.
1: Yeah.
0: And she had great energy, you know. And I
1: love her already and haven't even met her.
0: Exactly. I was like, you know what?
1: We'll have something special here for her.
0: Yeah, when I come back. And I got to say, you know, we got to pour into the youth. We really do. We got to stop disappointing them. Okay?
1: Right.
0: And not just that. But I'm going to turn this down here.
2: And her voice.
0: It's amazing, right?
2: Yeah, her voice was on point.
0: Yeah. So we got to stop disappointing the youth. We have to stop that. And I don't know who's listening to this right now, but we got to stop abusing our kids. It breaks them in their soul, you
2: yeah.
0: know? And I'm a survivor. You understand what I'm saying?
2: Okay.
0: And
2: yes.
0: So I love children. You know what I mean? And mm-hmm. I just feel like, you know, you can tell when someone's poured into them wonderfully.
2: Right.
0: But you can also tell when, you know, there's been a problem with a kid. And I want to speak to these mothers out here with these crazy boyfriends. And you know, you're just like,
2: you know, it's somebody in the background.
0: You know, he's in
2: pulling the strings.
0: You know, he's in the background.
2: Mm-hmm.
0: And he's not been nice to your child.
2: Yeah.
0: You understand what I'm saying?
2: Yeah, there's a lot going on in the world now.
0: It is a lot going on.
2: And hurt people.
0: Exactly. And it's not fair.
2: Right.
0: But ladies, see, this is like the end of the year. You understand? And, oh my God! Edward! Is that Edward? Open that door! Open that!
2: You never know who you're gonna get.
0: Bring him in here! Oh my God, he's all the way here from Las Vegas. Come in here, Edward.
3: Oh, hi, boo.
0: Oh my God, come on, man. You're looking Las Vegas good. Come on.
3: Shit.
0: I haven't seen you in
3: really
0: so
3: horrible.
0: Long. How are you?
2: How you doing?
0: How you doing?
3: Thank you. Trying to get used to my new ones. I've been following you on Facebook. I remember when you got yours.
0: Uh-huh.
3: I was right behind you. I hadn't got mine yet.
0: Oh, come on over here. You know what's crazy is I went through...
2: Uh-huh.
0: Okay, we got a few minutes here. So,
2: ooh, yeah.
0: Yeah, because the 12 o'clock guy, he is on it.
2: Okay.
0: So, but I went through the same thing that Ed went through with getting my brand new teeth
3: yeah.
0: and my brand new smile.
2: Yes.
0: And it transformed how I look.
3: Yeah?
0: Yeah.
3: Yeah. Did you have to have any removed?
0: Yes, did I have? Yeah, I went to an oral surgeon. Uh-huh. And it changes your eating.
3: Thank you. But that's another reason why I lost a lot of weight. I'm instead just getting old weight, but... Yeah, I had, that shit is expensive. I had like how many? 19. Ooh. I had like 21 left.
0: Yeah.
3: It was $5,000 to get them pulled.
0: Uh-huh.
3: $5,000 for these.
0: Oh, my God.
3: I wanted another $8 just to screw me in. I was like, nah.
0: I'm good. Let me tell you this. A friend of mine got them screwed in, the 4 screws.
3: Yeah.
0: And.
2: What was that, implant?
0: She had to get them unscrewed. You
3: yeah.
0: know why? Because the stuff still comes on the roof of her mouth, so she had to get them unscrewed,
3: yeah.
0: cleaned.
3: I can't even eat with my, I'm not even comfortable eating with
0: them.
3: Mm-mm.
0: Yeah,
3: I like taking mine out.
0: Yeah,
3: you know?
0: But I have to say this. We're talking about brands making new teeth. He came in here and changed the whole...
2: he did change the whole format.
0: The trajectory of the interview. But get your teeth done. You know, smile
3: yeah.
0: as much as you can. Know you're going to lose some weight because things aren't going to be quite like they used to be. But you're going to be looking good.
2: Right.
0: Look at it. Flash that smile, Ed.
3: Yes.
0: Stop it. All right, Fiore, I got to thank you so much for coming in.
2: You're welcome. I just want to tell the listeners to, you know, I don't drink. So when I have something sweet, which we shouldn't have for our teeth and other reasons,
0: mm-hmm.
2: it is Slurpee Day. Slurpee Day. Okay. So you can go. You know where to go. I can't tell you where to go, but you know where to go to get that good Slurpee, and it's free.
0: 7-Eleven?
2: Oh, you just left there?
3: I just left there not two hours ago.
0: 7-Eleven have a Slurpee Day?
2: Yeah, but I'm not telling nobody.
0: Well, we telling them now.
2: No. Oh, okay. It's free Slurpee Day.
0: Oh, I'm on my way. You talking about free. I love free.
2: You can't get a large one, though.
0: Oh, that's okay.
2: But that's okay. Yeah. Because, and the cups are already put together. You don't have to do all that work.
0: I love that.
2: Four different flavors.
0: Right.
2: And it's Slurpee Day today. So everybody, take your kids out and get a Slurpee.
0: Please do. And I want to thank my special guest today, Ella, her mama, Michelle. She's got another, there's another relative over there. I'm sorry I didn't catch your name, but we'll invite you in here to the station. And then we've got Edward. He is a OzCat Radio member and just been loving on the station for years, but he moved to Las Vegas. And now he's here and he's looking good. He wanted to talk about his teeth, so we talked about his teeth. I am Erica Blue. I'm officially getting off the air. Pray for me. I'm going to have some surgery, and I'll be back when I get back.
2: All right. I know I'm going to get another Slurpee, but it was in Benicia, but I think it's everywhere.
0: Ooh.
2: So check it out.
0: Yeah.
2: But I know where I got mine from.
0: Free Slurpee Day.
2: Hey.
0: All right, everybody.
2: Treat the kids.
0: Mm-hmm. And absolutely enjoy your weekend, and I shall see you later.
2: We out.

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Welcome. 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En la ech. Namaste. And all that good stuff. However you say it, I welcome you all with open arms, an open heart, but most important, an open mind. This is Fat Gold Chain, episode 402, Algorithm of the Soul. Yes, indeed. One of my dreams is for someone to discover this show's archives in the year 3030. I'm serious, you guys. That's 104 years from today. And I hope this show's archives inspire some young person to explore the music we were listening to in our era. By then, hip-hop will be an elder on the music scene. Who knows what it'll sound like? But that's not for me to say or even guess. But again, all it takes is a few passionate music lovers to rekindle the old flame. And I've said it all along, if my show reaches one listener a week, I've done my job. Like algorithms, I'm not big on analytics. I generally trust my gut when it comes to the music and stories I share. Just for kicks, I did look at my Mixcloud page recently to discover the average streaming listenership for any given episode of this show is about 50. Not exactly numbers that move the charts, but it's respectable. And that doesn't count the number of actual FM radios that tune in here in Vallejo, Benicia, Rodeo, American Canyon, Crockett, and Pinole. And if there were 5,000 listeners, or just 5, I'd be good with it. Because numbers don't matter to me. It's the impact, how it moved or touched those who did listen, whether that's this week or next century. I do this for me, and I'm going to keep doing it because this is my thing. One of my neighbors is an elder who recently told me that everyone's smart at what they're good at. And he's right. While I may not be able to program AI software, forecast the economy, politics, or even change the oil in my car, what I do know plenty about is this old school hip hop and source sample stuff. I don't know everything, but because I'm passionate, I'm constantly learning. I know what I like, and I've got good taste. And I don't hide it, I divide it. I am KBZ Fasheezy, your country cousin with those big city connections.

Lifas. This is OzCat Radio, the heart and soul of the Valley Joe, the itty-bitty city by the bay, where the salt water meets the fresh water and the blue jays and the mockingbirds come out to play. Now, it's time to kick back and relax or get up and dance as I spin the sounds that put you into a trance. Once again, I've brought in two fast stacks of hot tracks, buttery wax, and other hella tight make you feel all right as we take flight, supersonic and cosmic dynamite to tickle and delight, to please, tease, and ignite your ear holes, mind, body, and soul. What we just heard was the V-Town's very own Jordan Jade with Vallejo, 2026 self-released, a personal tribute to our beloved city, a city rich with California history, cultural cachet, Bay Area G-A-M-E, and of course, so much opportunity and potential. Shout out to Jordan Jade for putting it down, and I love, love, love that Too Short sample from his conscious hip-hop anthem, The Ghetto. Speaking of the ghetto, topping off this set, we had the Mossy with The Ghetto, The Truth, 2025 3030 Records, fully representing for the Hollywood Hillside of the V. I love this track ever since Muggsy first shared it with me when he joined me as an in-studio guest at KPOO in San Francisco last summer. Since then, Muggzilla and I have stayed connected so we stay protected and don't get infected by the unexpected. That's a fact, Jack, and that's the truth, Ruth. Now, I could

Too Short with I Ain't Trippin', 1988. Jive Records off his legendary album, Life Is, the album that turned me out to West Coast hip hop, straight up and down. Still dope to this day, and still getting heavy play

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0: Sisters, the time has come for us to put aside our differences and stand together. 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'Cause it brings us together, suckers. Can you dig it? Can you dig it?
1: Can you dig it?

These are our streets. These are our beats. Because they're all

Boppers, let me clear my throat. What we just heard was T-Cash, In My Draws, 2006 Gorilla Funk, off his classic album, Turf War Syndrome, which just celebrated 20 years, you guys, 20 years strong. Congratulations, good brother. Before that, we had another sure shot, fresh up out the Gorilla Funk vaults, with Paris and Bring That Slap Back, 2015 style, off Pistol Politics. Music with a message and a heavy dose of that old school funk. Love, love, love it. Before that, we brought it home to Vallejo with the Stevens Brothers. I'm talking about Earl and Danelle, also known as E40 and D-Shot with 707, 2004 Shot Records, off Boss Ballin' 4. Much respect to those men. Rappin' Fauté before that with Ain't No Play Alike, 1996 Chrysalis Ragtop. Radio Clean version off his album Off Parole. Yes, yes, yes. And topping off this set, we had my favorite rapper of all time, still my favorite rapper of all time, Too Short with I Ain't Trippin'. Of course, every artist in that set got play on KPOO 89.5 FM San Francisco before commercial radio would ever touch their music or even give them the time of day. My, how times have changed, boppers. My, how times have changed. That is just one of the reasons why non-commercial radio is so important, even in this digital age. Because we give you news, views, and tunes you simply will not hear elsewhere. It's just as simple as that, you guys. And I should say, this is Fat Gold Chain. I'm KBZ Fasheezy. You got it locked to OzCat, 89.5 FM, KZCT Vallejo. The voice of Vallejo, and this voice of Vallejo, KBZ, I play what I want, you guys. I said it, and I'm sticking to it, you know? What other rap show are you going to get that plays you some Roy Ayers, right? This is Green and Gold off Virgin Ubiquity, unreleased recordings, 1976 to 1981. You hear those pops and hisses. Don't be scared. It's just wax. It won't cut you. Man, you guys, I am feeling good today. It is officially summer season out here in the Bay, which means it's about 20 degrees cooler where I'm at right here in Vallejo than it is in the Sacramento Valley where I was born and raised. And that's okay, man. I love this Mediterranean climate. I could still rock a sweater in July, you know? And not even trip, man. Maybe just roll the sleeves up or something, you know? But yeah, like I said, I've been feeling good, working hard. I want to say this is work, and I want to shout out all of the OzCat DJs who put it down, because this is a labor of love work. We don't get paid for what we do here. We do this because we really enjoy it, right? Because we get something from it, something that fills our souls, fills our spirits, right? And that feeling of sharing, right, is really a special thing, man. Last week I talked about love and gratitude, and some people might have been saying, man, this guy is soft, man, he's coming off soft. But you know what? I don't care, right? Because when I'm on the air, I tell the truth. And that's all there is to it, Bobber. So on that note, let me go ahead and cue something else up. And we're going to keep this party popping like Orville Redenbacher.

hear California Love. You can hear How Do You Want It. You can probably even hear I Get Around. All up and down on them commercial radio stations. Those are dope songs. But when is the last time you heard this one on commercial radio? Tell me. This is Tupac with Temptations, 1995, off Me Against the World.

0: 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I got your fat gold chain 24 karat double down right here.
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0: 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He has a show called The Computer Show on KPOL. 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
1: 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The force of the rhythm is strong with this one. Search your dial, you know it to be.

I like it too. Let's go ahead and take it back to the year 2000 with Outkast featuring Be Real from Cypress Hill. Explosion off Stankonia. Let's go.

century. 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

0: Hey, Henry, how are you?
1: What's up?
0: Good. How you doing?
2: She gave them $20 each.
1: Sorry.
3: Henry, this is with Mr. Tony over there.
1: Where?
3: Over there.
0: Oh, thanks a lot, Tony. Thank you. Salute.
2: What do you do?
0: What?
2: What do you do?
0: I'm in construction.
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0: No, I'm a union delegate.
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2: This is Rick James and the Stone City Band with Hollywood. 1978 Gordy Records. Off Come Get It. A legendary song with a timeless message. Dedicated to all the boys and girls who left home in pursuit of their dreams. Listen to these storytelling skills.

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And if you don't believe it, just look at me.

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Yes, indeed, this is Prince with the Beautiful Ones, 1984. Warner Brothers off Purple Rain. My favorite song on Purple Rain. That's a fact, Jack, and that's the truth. Ruth. Rest in power to Prince and the artist formerly

0: Rest in power to Prince, a true musician if ever there was one. Feeling music.
1: I've never seen the guy that could get away with it yet.

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For this fight, I've wrestled with alligators. I've tussled with a whale. I done handcuffed lightning and put thunder in jail. 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

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Man, what I want to do now is take it back to Frisco once more as we take you out with K-Max. K-Max was a longtime KPOO DJ who I got to DJ.

0: on the record. And since then, I've just been, you know, playing keyboards and guitar and drums and, you know, mixing and all that, you know.
1: So you got like a whole wealth of music to draw from. I'm sure you'll find that it'll come out without you realizing, you know, all this stuff.
0: Yeah, you'd be surprised how it comes out. You know, sometimes I don't even know where it comes from.
1: So you mentioned the jazz. What about gospel music? You got a lot of gospel records?
0: Yeah, I do, actually. Got a lot of gospel. You know, my mother likes gospel a lot. And, you know, I grew up in the church, so... In my first song, when I was 1 year old, when I was about one, I tried to sing a song called
1: When you were one?
2: He was one.
0: I was one.
2: He was humming.
0: Called Oh Happy Day by the Edwin Hawkins
1: singers.
0: And that's the gospel song. I was about one trying to sing that, you know. That was my favorite song. That's the little family joke. You know, Oh Happy Day, you know.
1: Right.

We played it on the air. Yes, yes, yes, Fat Gold listeners, it's that magical time where we've got to start to wind it down. This is Fat Gold Chain, episode 402, Algorithm of the Soul. I want to thank everyone for tuning in and hanging out with me this time around. Like I say, listening is contributing, especially when you tell a friend. I'm KBZ Fasheezy, that Northern California hip-hop medicine man, reminding you to follow me on Instagram at KBZ Fasheezy or by searching Fat Gold Chain Radio. That's all you got to do, boppers. I want to shout out everybody.

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And if you got the notion and you're in traffic feeling the motion, roll down the window and holler, fat gold chain. And if you got time and you're not on your grind, pull over, compliment their style, and tell them what you like about the show. You might make a new friend, boppers. 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Easy peasy summer breezy. As I turn up the heat to 707 degrees, stay sipping teas, hugging trees, popping peas, dotting I's and crossing T's, reminding you to please, please, please take care of yourselves and each other. And like I always say about this time, love, peace, and pozole grease. And I'm out. And if you got loved ones that you ain't told that you love them in a while, I highly suggest you do that, man, because you never know when they might go. Again, rest in beats to K-Max. I'm going to take you out with the track he was talking about in that interview, Oh Happy Day, on this oh-so-happy day.

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2: Soulja Boy, tough. Hey, I got this new damn for y'all called the Soulja Boy. Just got a punch, then crank back three times from left to right.

OzCat Radio. I'm Helly V. Welcome to the show this week. I hope you had a marvelous week. This week, we're going to take a look or a listen to Earworms. It's a stuck song syndrome, sometimes called. It's a catchy, memorable piece of music or saying or video in your head that continuously occupies our minds, and it replays involuntarily even after the source has stopped playing, is what I read. It includes faster tempos, generic common melodic contours, unusual intervals, like Soldier Boy that we heard, a great song by him called Crank That from 2007, and yes, there are even videos to teach us how to do that Soldier Boy dance. We also heard Barbie Girl from Aqua. Another earworm would be by Pilot from 1974 and the song Magic on OzCat Radio.

0: Earworms on OzCat Radio with the Proclaimers and 500 Miles. My new favorite band, Gogol Bordello, with the song Start Wearing Purple. And, of course, I Am Superman from REM, all considered earworms. Some, I think, too, are kind of like brainworms because we remember the videos. They call it a cognitive itch. Another cognitive itch, or earworm, if you will, is Daddy Yankee and Fonzie and the song Despacito on OzCat Radio.
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0: OzCat Radio. I'm Helly V with Cab Calloway and Minnie the Moocher, Mr. Sandman and Lollipop back there from the Cordettes. And we also heard from the Champs from their 1958 hit Tequila. And of course, some of these earworms also to me are brainworms, because we hear Tequila, we think of Pee-wee, I hear Lollipop, I think of the great movie Stand By Me. Yes, I watch incredible amounts of TV and movies. Also, even Minnie the Moocher, of course, is the Blues Brothers, another earworm for me and perhaps many of you, including Shake Your Tail Feather, also from that movie with Ray Charles and the Blues Brothers on OzCat Radio.
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OzCat Radio. I'm Helly V, and we're doing the earworms today, and what I'm calling brainworms as well, when we go back and we listen to Hot Tub by Eddie Murphy. Anytime you hear somebody say Hot Tub, don't you think of Eddie Murphy? If you've never seen it, or even if you have seen it, rewatch it. Eddie Murphy on Saturday Night Live, I think it was 1983-esque, and Hot Tub. We heard Chaka Khan, I Feel For You, actually originally written by Prince, and Prince. All of his songs are earworms because they're all incredible. I picked Delirious from his 1999 album that came out in 1982, and Elvis Crespo and Suavemente. What a great song. Some people say that if you let the song play out, you just like listen to it from beginning to end, that the earworm will go away. In my case, it does not, because I will continuously over-listen to the song. How about Bad Bunny on OzCat Radio?

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December 1963. Low by Florida and Chumbawamba doing tub thumping, the mouthful of great music, though. Earworms. Do you know up to 98% of people actually experience earworms? So we're not alone. Some people say it's hearing a song repeatedly on the radio or in a commercial. So, of course, I'm a big help. How about the Buzzcocks? What do I get on OzCat Radio?

Worms since 1986. I remember the video vividly. We also heard from the Dead Milkmen and punk rock girl Blink-182. What's My Age Again? More Earworms. I don't know if you remember it. I just got very high pitched. Slade and Run Away. A great song, a great earworm since 1984 on OzCat Radio.

0: OzCat Radio. I'm Helly V. Earworms today, like the song from Eiffel 65, the song Blue, and Rihanna and T.I. doing this great song called Live My Life, which actually is a cover sort of sample of the original song done by a Moldovan band named Ozone. And the song, I will try to say, is called Dragonstea Dinte. So this earworm was actually written by the playwright and poet Bertolt Brecht in 1928 for something called the Three Penny Opera. Bobby Darin did an amazing version of it, but the best earworm version has got to be from 1955, and Louis Armstrong and his All-Stars doing Mac the Knife on OzCat Radio.
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Ricky Martin on OzCat Radio, living that Vida Loca, a definite earworm, at least for me. We took care of two earworms for me, Celia Cruz doing Gloria Gaynor's I Will Survive, because I will play Celia anytime I have the opportunity to. A Tisket a Tasket from Ella Fitzgerald, originally a children's rhyme from 1879, and a song my mom used to sing when I was a kid. So an earworm for me, probably for about 50 plus years. And next hour, we're going to do Helly V's BBs. If you haven't heard, it's a feature we have here at OzCat Radio where I play a local Vallejo band or Bay Area band. If you are one and or you have a request, definitely send me your stuff at djhellyv@gmail.com. Also next hour, I have a surprise new song from a band that I like very much. But let's continue on with the earworms, and it's by a guy named Psy. It's from 2012. It's Gangnam Style on OzCat Radio.

Car Wash from Rose Royce, an earworm from way back when, Funky Town by Lips, Inc. I used to love that song, one of my favorite disco songs from 1979. And that thing about today, years old kind of thing, I learned that their name Lips, Inc. is actually a pun on lip sync. How do you like that? It's pretty obvious, isn't it? Sergio Mendez and his 1966 incredible earworm, Mascanada. Great song, hard to find when you can't remember the name and it's stuck in your head. We have great earworms to come, Helly V's BBs, and this one, it was called Getting Rickrolled back in the day. It was a prank where you tricked somebody into clicking a disguised hyperlink, you know I'm reading this, only to unexpectedly redirect them to the music video for this very song, and Never Gonna Give You Up on OzCat Radio.

Wildcat Radio. I'm Helly V with an earworm by the Royal Teens and the song Short Shorts. Of course, if you're around my age, then you'll remember the stinky hair remover from the 80s and that commercial for Nair, the song Brainworm commercial. Piero Umiliani. He is the original Manamana guy. He did it in 1968 for a film called Sweden, Heaven and Hell. We know it from The Muppets. We also know it from Benny Hill. Before that, oh yeah, from Yellow. And of course, Ferris Bueller's Day Off is what comes to my head. How to get rid of an earworm. I will read what I am seeing, intentionally listening to or humming a completely different neutral song. If it works for you, that's awesome. Doesn't work for me. Let's hear Fugazi and Waiting Room on OzCat Radio.

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Ozcat Radio. I'm Helly V. Let us address the earworms before we get into Helly V's BBs, that great song we just heard. Venga Boys back there. We like to party. And of course, that song, not only an earworm, but a brainworm. Do you remember the Venga bus, or we'll call it the Six Flags bus, with the older guy dancing in front of it? It is a memory. Cotton Eye Joe, we heard, from a band called Rednecks. They're a Swedish group, and they mix country and what they call Eurodance. Heard about that very song from a movie that I cannot seem to get yet. It's a movie short. I'm going to find it. It's called Earworm, and that song is the song that's stuck in his head that drives him absolutely nuts. We also heard from System of a Down and Toxicity, another earworm, at least for me, and a great cover done by Galvanized, a local Vallejo band, which brings me to Helly V's BBs. What a great band. They sure did put on a good show over at the second 707 punk show at Noble Studios on Sonoma Ave. P.S. July 31st is the next one, so look for that. The band Hellbound Pound, Adrenaline Rush, is the name of that song. Out of hand song, out of hand performance. Great people, great band out of Richmond. Again, Hellbound Pound. If you want to find out more info on them and upcoming shows and even newer music, hellboundpound.com. Now, I talked about this. This is another Bay Area band. Yes, they've made it huge. They have a movie coming out August 14th called Nimrods. They have pre-released a portion of the soundtrack to that movie, and I'm going to play you a song called I'm Never Gonna R.I.P. Brand new song from Green Day right here on Ozcat Radio.

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We also heard from Snow and the song Informer, Beyonce Single Ladies, and Dead Eye Dick and New Age Girl, or Mary Moon as I know it better. So that was our earworm show for today. I appreciate all your kindness and all your patience. And again, if you have a band you know of, if you are a local Bay Area band, Vallejo band, send me your stuff, djhellyv@gmail.com. Let's take a look at clearing up the earworm. Some people say chew gum. I don't know if that works. We talked about Let It playing it out. And then they say to listen for a cure. The cure that I have read about is Karma Chameleon, the Sex Pistols, and Happy Birthday. So we will try to cure the earworms today. And actually, happy birthday. You can celebrate with OzCat our 20th birthday at the Emerald Ball in October. Stay tuned for more information for that. Thank you so much once again. And we'll start the curing with Karma Chameleon on OzCat Radio.

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Thank you, Helly V. We're gonna give her a few more minutes on this track. I like this track. 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